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3: Good morning. Sorry, I got a fright. A second Hoathcliff Cruises boat has pulled up very close to
4: right up behind us. Was not expecting it at all.
3: Ahoy there. So, Brendan's Bit this morning. We're going to do a bit of a special version this morning, Jess.
4: Oh, amazing. Okay, what is it?
3: Well, since we are broadcasting from a boat this morning, I thought that we put our nautical knowledge to the test. By ours, I mean yours.
4: I knew. Is this producer Russell's idea? Not knowing that I would not know anything about this.
3: So, well, we thought maybe you would. Every world has its own language. Sailing is full of strange words and phrases that... Oh, we got a bump there. That you'd never hear of on dry land. So, I've got a list of... nautical terms and conditions. Not conditions, definitions. I'm so sorry. Guys, I'm on a boat.
4: Do I have to know?
3: Some are genuine and some we've completely made up, right?
4: Okay.
3: So all you have to do this morning for Brendan's Bit is tell me nautical or nonsense. Okay. I've got seven of these. Are you ready?
4: No, but go on.
3: Here we go. That's a very serious quiz,
4: Ed. Yeah.
3: Okay, so the first term I want you to tell me if it's nautical or nonsense is monkey's fist. And I have a definition if you'd like it.
4: Yeah, I would.
3: Okay, so the term monkey's fist, the definition is a weighted knot tied to the end of a rope to make it easier to throw. Is that nautical or nonsense?
4: I gotta say nautical.
3: You are correct, it is nautical. It's a real thing, a monkey's fist.
4: A monkey's fist.
3: You'll never look at that the same way again. Okay, the second phrase, a mast cap. A protective cover fitted to the top of a ship's mast. A mast cap, is that nautical or nonsense?
4: Well, I'm looking around here, I don't see anything.
3: Can you see any mast caps?
4: I don't know what they would look like if I was to see them, but I'm going to say nonsense.
3: You are correct, that is nonsense. Okay, the third term is a coxswain. The definition is the person responsible for steering and commanding a small boat.
4: What's it called again?
3: A coxswain. It's actually spelled coxswain.
4: Okay.
3: Is that nautical or nonsense?
4: I'm going to say it's... I gotta go with nautical.
3: It is nautical. 3 out of 3. Okay, your next term is lazy jack. A system of ropes that gathers the main sail as it's lowered. Nautical or nonsense?
4: That's tough. Do you know what? I'm going to go with nautical.
3: Jess, 4 out of 4. It is nautical. Well done. You're flying it this morning. Okay, your fifth term. Harbour string. The definition is a rope used to secure a boat alongside a dock.
4: Now, I feel like this is the one that's going to catch me out now because that feels too easy. A harbour string. I'm going to say nonsense.
3: Jess, it is nonsense. Yes. Okay, your next one, anchor flinch. The definition is a small lever used to release an anchor quickly.
4: Anchor flinch. I'm going to say... It's getting intense now because I've gotten so many right. I'm going to say nautical.
3: It's nonsense.
4: Ah, damn it!
3: You've done very well. Okay, here we go. It all rests on your last one here.
4: Okay.
3: The term is a hawse pipe. Spelled H-A-W-S-E... P-I-P-E, a hawse pipe.
4: What does it do?
3: The definition is the opening through which an anchor chain passes in the bow of a ship. Nautical or nonsense?
4: A hawse pipe. Nautical.
3: You are correct. It is nautical. Well done. You got 6 out of 7.
4: I am really proud of myself.
3: Give that woman a captain's hat.
4: Get me in. I need to be a coxswain or whatever.
3: You need to be
4: called.
3: A coxswain. Yeah. Yes, you do. And delighted to announce this morning there is no hawse pipe ban. That is Brendan's
4: Bit.
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0: What do you think of those prizes, Jess?
2: Marco, I love them.
0: I know Marco.
2: Who is Marco new?
0: Marco, Rebecca went to Florence a while ago and she brought him back.
2: Well, I love him.
0: I know, yeah. Buongiorno, Marco. And buongiorno as well to Michael, who's in Finglas. You're on 98FM. Michael, how are you?
4: Good morning, 98. How are we all doing?
2: Morning, Michael. What are you up to today?
4: Just getting the truck level. Loaded the truck there, ready to hit the road.
0: What are you loading onto the truck, Michael?
4: You're building materials for a house.
0: Building materials. I love that. A man of mystery, Michael. Come here, do you get to listen to Matchy Matchy often?
4: All the time.
0: Fair play to you.
2: Are you good at it?
4: Bit wishy-washy.
0: Same, to be honest, Michael.
2: Yeah,
0: same.
2: Same here.
0: If you win this now, you're going to win all those prizes, but is there one of them that kind of stands out to you? Is there one you're
4: the barbecue.
0: The barbecue. Are nice. You good at barbecuing?
4: I am.
0: You are?
2: Oh, I love
4: I am indeed.
2: Yeah.
0: What's your go-to with the barbecue?
4: Oh, it has to be a T-bone steak.
2: Oh, God, Michael, we'll be over.
0: Yeah, it's very fancy. Doing a barbecue must cost you a fortune, Michael. Okay, let's get down to business. Who would you like to play Matchy Matchy with this morning, myself or Jess?
4: Yourself.
0: Me? Brandon. Okay, I'm going to go and try and find a soundproof booth now. Una momento.
2: Okay. Hang on, Michael, we're just... I don't know what it's called when you got off a boat, but whatever that is, that's what he's
4: diving.
2: Doing. What is it?
4: Diving.
2: Okay. Are you ready to play Matchy Matchy?
4: I am.
2: Okay. Your first word, Michael, is steak.
4: Steak.
2: Steak.
4: Ooh.
2: S-T-E-A-K. Steak.
4: Steak. Jeez, that's a hard one now. Steak and onions.
2: Steak and onions. Okay. Your second word is tin. T-I-N. Tin.
4: Tin. Tin man.
2: Okay. And your third word is slim. S-L-I-M. Slim.
4: Slim. Slim. Jim.
2: Slim Jim. Brilliant. Okay, so we have steak and onions, Tin Man and Slim Jim. Do you want to lock those in?
4: We'll lock them in.
2: Lock them in. Okay, we are locked in.
0: Oh, sorry, I'm running back because there isn't a soundproof booth, so I had to go far away so I couldn't hear.
2: Thank God we're getting this on video. Okay,
0: here we go.
2: He is back on board.
0: Hello.
2: Back on board. Okay, Brendan.
0: Yes.
2: Are you ready to play Matchy Matchy?
0: I'm ready.
2: Okay, your first word is steak.
0: Steak. Knife.
2: Okay, your second word is tin.
0: Foil.
2: And your third word is slim.
0: Slim. Shady.
2: Okay, do you want to lock those in?
0: I'm locking them in.
2: Okay, let's lock them in. Oh, let's see if we have a Matchy Matchy. Michael, Brendan, you don't have a Matchy Matchy. Sorry.
4: They were good ones.
2: You got none.
0: Oh, did we not?
2: Absolutely none. No, you said steak knife. Michael said steak and onions.
0: Oh, lovely. Yeah,
2: thinking about the barbecue.
0: Yeah, of course.
2: And then we had tin. You said tin foil. Michael said tin man.
0: Very good.
2: Yeah, and then Slim. Michael said Slim Jim.
0: I was going to say Slim Jim. It was the first word that came to my head. I know that's the aim of the game, but I changed it.
2: I was shocked, Michael, that you didn't say Slim Shady. That's what came into my head.
4: I know, great one.
0: Do you know what? Brilliant answers all around, if I can praise myself. Michael, thank you so much for playing Matchy Matchy and for all this listening. We're going to send you a 98 FM goodie bag.
4: Cheers, Michael. Have a great day. Bye.
0: Okay, we'll do it all again tomorrow morning. Maybe you matched all three with me this morning.
2: You had really good answers. I think they weren't my worst. I was very impressed.
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8: Next Road inbound has a short delay at the Long Mile Road junction. The Phibsborough Road inbound is congested between the Fire Station and Constitution Hill, and the South Circular Road southbound is busy between Clancy Quay and St John's Road junction. You won't be late with 98.
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10: Live from the Dublin News Centre, I'm Emma Terrell. Two Gardaí are in hospital after an incident at a Garda station in Offaly. It happened in Edenderry yesterday. 98FM's Tara Duggan has more.
11: The two male Gardaí were processing vapes which had been seized when they fell ill. The items had been removed from a commercial premises as part of an ongoing investigation. Both were taken to hospital and remained there overnight under medical assessment, but their conditions aren't known. Edenderry Garda station was immediately closed and sealed off and will be examined to establish what caused the Gardaí to become ill. Gardaí say policing services in the area are being delivered from Tullamore Garda station. Specialist welfare support is being offered to the members of the force involved and their families.
10: Sinn Féin says the government's budget preview will leave workers and families behind. The party says the €8.5 billion package is almost €1 billion smaller than last year's, despite what it calls the deepening housing and cost of living crisis. Finance spokesperson is Piers Doherty.
12: This is a government that doesn't understand the pressures that ordinary workers and families are under, whether it is health or education, or indeed the depth of the housing crisis and the fact that there's a whole generation locked out of home ownership.
10: A special policing plan is underway ahead of a potential visit here by Donald Trump. No trip has been confirmed, but the US president has hinted he may visit his Doonbeg golf resort while it hosts the Irish Open in September. The Irish Independent reports Gardaí have already begun a policing plan called Operation Fire Sunrise, which will focus on Shannon Airport, Doonbeg and Dublin. Prison officers are moving closer to industrial action in a dispute over pay. The union says members could be balloted for strike action unless there's significant progress in talks with the government. 98FM's Daniel Pitcher has more.
13: The Prison Officers Association says its National Executive Council will meet today to consider the next steps in its pay dispute. It's expected to recommend a national ballot for industrial action up to and including strike action unless negotiations with the government make significant progress. The union says prison officers' pay has failed to keep pace with rising cost of living while members continue to work in increasingly difficult conditions, citing overcrowding, violence and widespread presence of drugs in prisons.
10: Taoiseach Micheál Martin is in Ukraine today for meetings with Vladimir Zelensky and the country's new prime minister. The trip comes just 3 weeks after the Ukrainian president visited Dublin. And a feature-length documentary about Lily Allen is coming to Prime Video following the success of her comeback album West End Girl. It'll chart her journey from being the queen of MySpace to becoming one of Britain's biggest pop stars. The film will explore the highs and lows, including the breakdown of her marriage to Stranger Things actor David Harbour. It's due for release in 2027. And now you're up to date on 98.
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17: Good morning, I'm Philip Egan. Bohemians produced a dramatic comeback to beat Kosovan side Balkany in the first leg of their Conference League qualifier last night. Alan Reynolds' side won 2-1 in the final European game at Dalymount Park before the ground gets redeveloped. Douglas James Taylor equalised with 15 minutes to go before this man, Ross Tierney, scored a stunning winner in the 90th minute to give Bohs a one-goal lead heading to Kosovo next week.
18: That's obviously something to look back on when I retire. It's something to dwell on now. We've got another half to go next week and hopefully we can continue our European journey. But like you said, it's obviously something nice to have.
17: Two more League of Ireland clubs are in Conference League action this evening. Shelburne welcome Caillou of Estonia to Talca Park in their first European fixture of the season. And Derry City are away to Croatian side Rijeka. Both are also in the second qualifying round and both games kick off at 7:45. Arsenal will have to do without William Saliba for an extended period after the France defender returned from the World Cup with a back injury. The Premier League champions say he won't need surgery though. And Padraig Harrington starts the defence of his senior open title at Gleneagles this morning. The Dubliner will tee off in Scotland after 9 o'clock. 2022 winner Darren Clark is out 10 minutes before that. And Paul McGinley starts his first round after 1. While three Irish golfers are in action in the final event before next week's Women's Open, Leona Maguire, Lauren Walsh and Anna Foster are all in the field for the Scottish Open at Dundonald Links. To access three free Off The Ball podcasts a month, download the Go Loud app now.
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10: Dry with a mix of cloud and sunny spells today. Highs of 22 degrees. Right now it's 13.
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9: How do you fancy winning €200,000 tomorrow afternoon?
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19: Oh my God, I thought today was Wednesday. Thanks for reminding me.
9: €200,000 could be yours. You've got to remember that amount. And I also would suggest having a little think about what you do. 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
19: I highly doubt that's the thing. Do you know what you might do? You might fly somewhere warmer with an aircon.
9: Well, this is it. 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
19: 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That's when the cash machine will close. 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
9: And that stunning prize amount once again is €200,000 exactly. 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And we are kicking off Thursday's show with an absolute banger. 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Good morning.

0: DJ Khaled and Rihanna with Wild Thoughts on 98FM's Big Breakfast. Good morning to you. It's 12 minutes past seven. Rebecca here with Paul Ryder, who's in for Brendan. Paul, well, hello.
1: I am joyful today. It's a summer's day.
0: Isn't it?
1: The cash machine has 200 grand in and there's going to be a bit more sunshine today. How are you?
0: Ding dong. I'm good. Very well.
1: Ding
0: thank
1: dong,
0: you. Yeah. It's really got to the point of the summer. It feels a bit like silly season. Now that the World Cup is over and Love Island is wrapping up,
1: yeah.
0: I'm kind of like, I need to get a hobby.
1: I need to do something.
0: I need to be doing something
1: maybe
0: with myself.
1: Maybe I might pick up a book or something.
0: Yeah, you know what, this is it. And my WhatsApp group with the gals at the moment is hopping with all the book recommendations for all the holiday reads. So Yesteryear is the next one I'm going to be reading.
1: Holidays are one thing, birthdays are another. If you're celebrating a birthday today, good morning and happy birthday to you. You'll be in great company. Harry Potter star Daniel Radcliffe turns 37. I feel very bad that he is probably a gajillionaire and is 2 years younger than me. Good for you. Vampire Diary star Paul Wesley turns 44. Legendary guitarist Slash is 61 today.
0: 61 Slash is 61, wow.
1: Woody Harrelson, 65, and Destiny's Child singer Michelle Williams. She can't do a toaster lift, but she can't celebrate a birthday at 53. Also, Her and Death Becomes Her, the musical. I don't know if you've
0: seen
1: it.
0: She's in that, is she?
1: Sweet Divine Mother Mary. It is not. It's gone from Broadway. It's going to come, I'd say, eventually to the West End.
0: I've been hearing rumours that it's coming to the West End soon. I think they're about to announce that very soon. So,
1: the hairs London, on my here arms we come. Just stood up. It's one of the best musicals I've seen in the last couple of years. But congratulations. And celebrations to her. She turns 53 today and she's looking gorgeous for us.
0: Oh, and what a voice Michelle has.
1: And also, what a day for our national days. It's National Vanilla Ice Cream Day.
0: Oh, I might be partaking.
1: And National Gorgeous Grandma Day. I don't know what that means. If you have a gorgeous granny, well then celebrate her today because it's a day for Maureen.
0: Well, we're thinking of all the glam grannies across Dublin this morning. Let's go back to this week in music for a moment. The year was 2002. Now, we all at the time loved S Club 7. I still do.
1: Obsessed.
0: But do you remember when S Club Juniors came out with this?
2: Automatic high.
0: Oh, two of the Saturdays were in that group.
1: Frankie Bridge and Rochelle Humes.
0: Yes,
1: they were.
0: They were so young.
1: They were bringing out bop after bop. Okay, Automatic High was a good song, but they did have some crackers in the
0: One Step Closer to Heaven.
1: Come on.
0: So
1: it was like Reach for the Stars.
0: It was. And that was 2002. Also, the same year, the same week, Vanessa Carlton was sitting on a piano that was being driven around the place and she was singing this.
1: Oh, pop culture quiz.

0: And Vanessa Carlton both in the charts this week in 2002. And coming up on the show this morning, if you haven't booked a holiday yet and you are dying to go away, we have got a €500 flight voucher up for grabs in our game, Who is Laughing Now? Now, it's very simple. All you have to do is tell us what famous person is having a giggle.
1: This is my first time to play this. I am. Who is that?
0: Well, myself and Brendan, it's driving us mad.
1: So you two
0: idea.
1: Don't know either?
0: We have no idea. Okay. Sometimes I wake up in the middle of the night and I just hear this. Who is that?
1: And by the way, I talk about this on my shows during the week and I listen to this constantly and I still can't find out or even work out who it might be.
0: There is a list of all the incorrect guesses on 98fm.com/laugh. 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
2: We are looking for your little wins. Whatever is it, like if it's big or small. Myself and Rebecca, we're having great days so far because the sun is out. We're having lovely, lovely times. But we want to hear your little win of a Thursday. I keep thinking it's Wednesday, so I'm not going to.
3: Yeah, I don't know what day it is anymore.
2: Yeah, it's gotten that confusing summertime.
3: Yeah, Mary's up late on Sunday watching the World. I just don't know what's going on yet.
2: Mary's in Blanche with her little win for a Thursday.
4: Hi guys, this is Mary from Blanchardstown. I just want to tell you my little win today is that it's my last day in work. I finish at 1 o'clock today and I fly to Lanzarote on Saturday for a week. Woohoo!
0: Mary.
2: Oh, Mary, taking the good 10 days.
0: Ball on your holidays.
2: Yeah.
0: Oh, how gorgeous. And we would love to hear your little win in a WhatsApp voice note. We do have a pair of IMC cinema passes up for grabs. A trip out to the movies on us. Air conditioned room, nice and dark if you're sick of the sunshine. Get in touch on 0877 98 98 98. Paul, what is your little win this morning?
2: My little win is that I've had 4 days off my phone, Rebecca. Would you believe?
0: Can't get over this.
2: I've had 4 days off my phone.
0: I've always wanted to do this.
2: The do not disturb thing has been on. It's only been WhatsApp and calls that have been allowed to get into my phone.
0: So does that mean that you don't get any notifications?
2: None whatsoever.
0: You won't get, because I get 100 notifications from Instagram every day and I'm not posting anything. And I don't even know what they are. I go on and I'm like, what?
2: So I went in and turned off all notifications except for WhatsApp and for phone calls. So if I want to see my Instagram, I'll actually have to go into my Instagram. Which as the days went on between Sunday to today, I kind of found myself not even doing it.
0: Yeah, yeah, yeah.
2: And I'm like some sort of Buddha, just sitting here in my Zen Wen
0: moment. I think it's an amazing thing to do because we all are spending so much time on our phones. Mm-hmm. And sometimes I'm like, is it normal that we know this much about so many?
2: Yes, 100%.
0: Like I could tell you 100 things about someone I went to school with 20 years ago. And I'm like, lovely from afar and that's great. But do I need to know all of this?
2: And I finished 2 books on Audible in the space of the 4 days.
0: So what did you read?
2: I did, one's called You're a Bad A, which is a badass, right? And it's like a self-help book.
0: Sorry, love that.
2: And I finally finished Liza Minnelli's biography.
0: Oh, wow. I'd say that was
2: it's interesting.
0: Full of scandal.
2: Oh, my goodness gracious me. It's very, very good. Wow. 2 very good books if you're looking for some entertainment.
0: Gosh, so Paul has gone social media free for 4 days.
2: 4 days.
0: Now, be honest with me now. Are you going to set aside an hour or two today, though, and catch up on all your stories and your gossip?
2: No, because my husband will not allow it.
0: Okay.
2: He goes mad now.
0: This
2: when he
0: is
2: sees
0: the new
2: phone.
0: You now.
2: He's like, look at that phone in your hand.
0: Yeah.
2: So it's only work. You're only getting me on the biz, girls.
0: Do you know, I only let myself, I have to give myself time for TikTok because otherwise I find it too addictive. So I only go on TikTok after I have my dinner in the evening for a few minutes.
2: Remember, it's a kid.
0: I don't let myself go on.
2: Remember, it's a kid, your man say, you're going to have half an hour of that PlayStation.
0: Literally. I've done that to myself because I was like, this is getting out of control.
2: What is your little win?
0: Little win is that yesterday evening I was sitting on the couch, I was watching, I started watching Slow Horses, the newest season.
2: Yes.
0: I was a bit late to that. I only actually signed up for Apple again, so I'm just getting my money's worth for a month, you know yourself. Yeah. Anyway, I was watching Slow Horses. My husband was going to the shop and he was like, what do you want in the shop? I said, surprise me, come back with a treat.
2: Oh,
0: he came back with a white Magnum.
2: I knew you were going to say a white Magnum.
0: How
2: did
0: I know? Sensational. I haven't had a white Magnum for years.
2: There's so much out there that we haven't had in so long that we probably should go back to. Do you know the sort of way? I had a Twister ice pop.
0: Love them.
2: A couple of weeks back. Oh my God, it was like a flavour exploded in my mouth.
0: Yeah, this is it.
2: I thought it was the nicest thing in the world.
0: But I think what's seldom is wonderful, and it was so an unexpected ice cream. What's so that is my little win.
2: Seldom is wonderful. Zen Wen in the corner here.
0: That's it. So Paul's been off Instagram and TikTok and I've eaten a Magnum. What is your little win this morning? We would love to hear from you on 0877 98 98 98.
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2: Queen Street is busy from the North King Street to the junction, to the Keys, sorry. Fifth Road inbound is backed up between Cross Guns Bridge and Doyle's Corner. Gill Street inbound has a queue between Sheriff Street Junction and the Keys, and the Temple Oak Road inbound is slow between Rathdown Park and Terran Muir Cross. You won't be late with 98.
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15: Good morning, I'm Emma Terrell. Two Gardaí are in hospital after falling ill while processing seized vapes. It happened at a Garda station in Offaly yesterday. The station has been sealed off. A special policing plan is underway ahead of a potential visit here by Donald Trump to his golf resort. The Irish Independent reports Gardaí have already begun a policing plan which will focus on Shannon Airport, Doonbeg and Dublin. Gary Lineker is among 120 UK-based millionaires calling on the British Prime Minister to impose higher taxes on them. The so-called Proud to Pay letter claims the money could be used to reduce inequality, support public infrastructure and back small businesses. And hand-holding may be the key to stopping arguments. Scientists have analysed apes and find they alleviate tension before potential conflict. A study shows chimps touch hands and kiss when they're about to be fed, a time which could cause rows. Now Phil is here with 98FM Sport.
16: Thanks, Emma. Ross Tierney scored a stunning goal in the 90th minute to give Bohemians a dramatic win in their final European game at Dalymount Park before the ground gets redeveloped. Alan Reynolds' side came from a goal down to beat Balkany of Kosovo 2-1 in the first leg of their Conference League qualifier. Douglas James Taylor equalised with 15 minutes to go before Tierney's winner in the 90th minute. Two more League of Ireland clubs are in Conference League action this evening. Shelburne welcome Callu of Estonia at the Talca Park for their first European fixture of the season. Derry City are in Croatia to face Rijeka in the second qualifying round. Both games start at 8:15. Arsenal will have to do without William Saliba for an extended period after the France defender returned from the World Cup with a back injury, but the Premier League champions say he won't need surgery. And Padraig Harrington starts the defence of his senior open title at Glen Eagles just after 9 o'clock this morning. Just before that 2022 winner Darren Clark starts his round. Paul McGinley goes out this afternoon. And Leona Maguire, Lauren Walsh and Anna Foster are all in the field for the Scottish Open, the final event before next week's Women's Open.
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15: Dry today with a mix of cloud and sunny spells, highs of 22 degrees. Right now it's 13.
0: Emma, thank you so much. In the next few minutes, we are going to be playing our game, Who's Laughing Now? 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A famous person, a public figure. Who do you think that is? If you have any idea, Have a look at 98fm.com/laugh. The incorrect guesses are up there. And if you would like to play Who's Laughing Now in the next few minutes here on 98FM's Big Breakfast, just WhatsApp laugh to 0877 98 98 98. 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

0: Sunny Federa on 98FM's Big Breakfast. 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
2: Yeah. When I got the call to jump in to do this show this morning, I was like, I can't wait to play Who's Laughing Now. It is 98FM's Big Breakfast newest game, Who's Laughing Now. The game is simple. We play a short clip of a very famous laugh on air, and it's up to you to figure out exactly who is behind it. It could be, it could be absolutely anybody. From Hollywood actors, chart-topping musicians to sports stars, TV personalities, or a very, very famous public figure. And if you guess correctly, you could walk away with a very glamorous prize, something that people will be needing at the moment. We're giving you a €500 flight voucher.
0: Oh, what a prize. And hoping to win it this morning, we have Christina in Rathoath playing first. Christina, how are you?
3: Good morning, Rebecca and Paul.
2: How are you? We're good. Are you enjoying the sunshine, Christina?
3: I'm loving it. It's so sunny in Rathoath.
2: Oh, good. Well, it could be even sunnier in the Maldives if you win this voucher, my friend.
0: Christina, where would you go now if you win this? Have you been away yet?
3: We are going away in September to Rome. But if I do win this, I'd really like to go to Madeira Island in Portugal.
2: Oh, nice. Lovely.
3: Yes.
0: Is that where the cake comes from?
2: Madeira?
0: Yeah.
3: It's not actually. There's a long story. You need to Google it.
0: Okay, Christina. Thank
3: but
0: gosh.
3: It's not from there. All
0: right, okay. It's a nice cake anyway, all the same.
2: Lovely cake, and Portugal's lovely too.
0: It is. Christina, who do you think is laughing now?
3: I'm kind of going with Garen Noon.
2: Garen Noon?
3: Yes.
2: TikTok sensation.
0: Is it Garen Noon?
2: Christina! I can hear why you would say that, Christina. Well done.
0: A great guest. Thanks for playing.
3: Thank you so much.
0: Cheers.
3: Bye.
0: Okay, next up, we've got Liz, who's in Whitehall. Liz, happy Thursday. How's your week been?
4: A little bit eventful, but the young flat actually fractured his wrist last week. So we're back in the fracture clinic today.
2: Liz, what age is he?
4: He's 8.
2: And can you tell us how he did it?
4: He's playing football and his brother shouldered him and he fell.
0: Oh, Liz, I'm sorry to hear that.
2: Boys and their scrapes. Yeah.
0: Is he all right now?
4: I can't get him in the door. He's on his bike and
2: I was going to say, I'd say he's raging. It didn't happen in September.
4: Yeah. But it wasn't his good hand, it was his bad hand.
0: Okay, that's good. Okay, that's good. Liz, where would you go if you win this €500 flight voucher?
4: I'd probably go to Salou or something with the kids because, to be honest, I haven't been out of the country in 14 years.
2: Wow.
0: Oh, Liz, let's try to send you away.
4: Embarrassing.
0: Listen, life gets busy and you have other priorities and so you can't do it all. Liz, who do you think is laughing now?
4: My guess is Frank Bruno, the boxer.
2: Frank Bruno, yes.
0: Is it Frank Bruno?
2: Liz, sorry. Liz, keep listening and enter in again.
4: Yeah. Thanks a million, guys.
0: Bye. Nice, Liz. Cheers,
4: bye.
0: Liz.
2: Oh, that's hard. As somebody new to the game, when you listen to it and they say a name, you always think, actually, yeah, that could be them.
0: Mm-hmm. So that's not Frank Bruno and it's also not
2: Garen Noon
0: from the TikTok. Do you have any idea who is laughing now? We will be playing again tomorrow morning. Your next chance to win a €500 flight voucher. 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

0: Every single day on 98FM's Big Breakfast, we look for your little wins. Rebecca's was that she had a white magnum as a little treat yesterday.
1: Surprise, white magnum.
0: Even better. Mine is that I've been on a social ban for the last couple of days. Keith in Ringsend, he texted us in on 087 798 98 98 and said, my little win is I finished painting my living room yesterday. It looks sensational. Come Nothing on. Better than a fresh coat, Pete. Keith, you're right. Pete and Mairead. Pete and Mairead is in Colester. She says, my little win is my daughter passed her driving test. Finally, I can be the passenger princess.
1: Oh, amazing, Mairead. You're going to enjoy that so much. And good morning to Niamh, who's in Rush. Niamh, you're on 98FM. How are you?
2: Morning, Rebecca. Well, I'm good. How are you?
0: We are absolutely fantastic. Niamh, have you been enjoying the sunshine the last couple of days?
2: Yeah, I've been loving it.
0: Oh
1: guys, you get used to it
2: now. Amazing. I know, we'll all be raging, won't we?
0: So listen, between the magnums and the social bands, that's ours. What's your little win for a Thursday, Niamh?
2: My little win is that it's hair appointment day today.
0: Oh, what are you getting done?
2: Just a colour and some extensions in, I think.
1: And Niamh, are you a blonde? I'm sensing you're a blonde.
2: No, I have red hair.
1: Really, Niamh? Oh, fiery, Raven, fabulous.
0: Raven Niamh, isn't it?
1: So Niamh, are you a natural redhead?
2: A natural redhead, yeah.
1: Gorgeous. Amazing. And you get the highlights in it then?
2: No, I just get like a semi-permanent kind of similar colour enough to my own, but just brings out the shine a bit. Yeah. Makes it look a bit healthier. Nice.
0: And come here to me, is it hair day for a certain reason?
2: Yeah, we're heading up. My cousin's getting married up in Belfast at the weekend. So just the prep for that.
1: Oh, Niamh, perfect time. And now, you know when the hair appointments, they coincide with the events now. Do you have to do it that way?
2: They all align, yeah. The nails are tomorrow as well. So
1: you'll be looking fab.
0: Pamper princess.
1: And come here. And whereabouts in Belfast is the wedding?
2: It's in the Rabbit Hotel.
0: Niamh, you're going to have you been before, Niamh?
2: No.
0: You are going to have the time of your life.
1: It's like being in Ibiza, the pool.
0: The pool with the disco ball above you. I swear to God, Niamh, that red dye is going to be everywhere. I'm telling you.
2: There'll be a red too.
1: Yeah. Niamh, that's going to be absolutely amazing. Have the best time at the wedding and please send us pictures of your hair.
2: Perfect, will do. Thanks.
1: Cheers,
0: Niamh. Bye-bye. We'll do your little wins again tomorrow. Drop us a text or a WhatsApp voice note 087 798 98 98.
1: And here's Eve. It's Who's That Girl on 98FM's Big Breakfast. Rebecca and Paul here, who's in for Brendan this morning, Thursday morning, 7:52. What a tune. Sounds like the Lewis, doesn't it? Windy Arbor. Fyha Stephen.
0: The Gallop.

0: Such a great tune from Eve. Who's That Girl on 98FM's Big Breakfast. It is 5 to 8 on Thursday morning.
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1: The M50 southbound is slow from Junction 11 Tallaght to a crash in the right lane at Junction 12 Fearhouse. Queen Street is busy from North King Street to the junctions at the Quays, and there's a delay on Gardiner Street inbound between Railway Street Junction to Beresford Place. You won't be late with 98.
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8: 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Live from the Dublin News Centre, I'm Emma Tyrrell. Two Gardaí have been taken to hospital after becoming unwell while handling seized vapes. A Garda station in Offaly was evacuated and remains closed today. 98FM's Barry White has more.
9: Edenderry Garda station was sealed off yesterday afternoon after two Gardaí became unwell while carrying out a count of seized drugs and cannabis vape products. It's understood THC oil may have leaked from some of the devices and reacted with their lithium batteries, although the exact cause is yet to be established. The two Gardaí were taken to hospital and kept in overnight as a precaution, but they're understood to be recovering well. Army experts were called in to assess the scene, and the station, which is not staffed on a 24-hour basis, will remain closed today while a deep clean is carried out.
8: There's a call for nitrous oxide misuse to be recorded as a specific offence by Gardaí. Fianna Fáil TD Pádraig O'Sullivan says the problem of laughing gas abuse can't be tackled without figures on the exact scale of the problem. He says it's needed so public health, education and enforcement responses are properly targeted.
10: It's particularly prevalent amongst young people. If you actually look at the number of people that have actually engaged in treatment for nitrous oxide use, you know, it could be in combination with another drug, the figures are only going one way. Back in 2022, there was 30 people who entered treatment. As for 2025, those figures have risen to 69.
8: Prison officers could be balloted for strike action in a row over pay. The Prison Officers Association says its National Executive Council will meet today to consider the next steps. The union says prison officers' pay has failed to keep pace with the rising cost of living, while members continue to work in increasingly difficult conditions, citing overcrowding, violence and the widespread presence of drugs in prisons. A special policing plan is underway ahead of a potential visit here by Donald Trump. No trip has been confirmed, but the US president has hinted he may visit his Doonbeg golf resort while it hosts the Irish Open in September. The Irish Independent reports Gardaí have already begun a policing plan, which will focus on Shannon Airport, Doonbeg and Dublin. And Razorlight have revealed they almost gave away the song that became their only number one. Frontman Johnny Burrell says the band asked their publishers to sell America to other artists, but nobody wanted it. The track was eventually released by the English indie rock group in 2006 and topped the UK charts. And now you're up to date on 98.
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12: Good morning, I'm Philip Egan. Bohemians will take a 2-1 lead to Kosovo next week in the second leg of their Conference League qualifier. Alan Reynolds' side came from a goal down to beat Balkany 2-1 in the first leg at Dalymount Park, which was the final European game before the ground gets redeveloped. Ross Tierney scored an absolute cracker in the 90th minute to win it. Two more League of Ireland clubs will be in action this evening in the Conference League qualifiers. Shelburne face Kalju of Estonia at Talca Park in their first European fixture of the season. Derry City are in Croatia to face Rijeka. Those games start at 7:45. And Padraig Harrington starts the defence of his senior open title at Glen Eagles after 9 this morning, while Leona Maguire, Lauren Walsh and Anna Foster are all in the field for the Scottish Open. To hear live commentary of the League of Ireland every Friday, download the Go Loud app now.
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8: Dry with sunny spells today. Highs of 22 degrees. Right now it's 14.
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0: Just one sleep to go until someone wins a massive amount of money thanks to 98FM's Summer Cash Machine. There's 200 grand up for grabs tomorrow. 200,000 euro. This is you finally buying your first home. This is you maybe getting your dream car. I actually saw producer Cahill on Instagram yesterday in a convertible.
1: In a convertible, I did see that too.
0: Suits him.
1: Yeah.
0: Yeah, you could be getting a convertible.
1: Wind
0: the glamour. The glamour. A little headscarf as well. Wouldn't that be very chic? You've got to remember the amount, 200,000 euro exactly. 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
1: 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We need that entry in by 3 o'clock tomorrow. The cash machine will randomly pick an entry and it could be you that we call during Barry Dunn on 98FM. Answer the phone within the five rings. Tell us the prize amount. The cash is yours.
0: 200,000 euro. 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
1: Yes, everyone's favourite game, yours, mine, everyone's. Matchy matchy. We give you three words, you shout back the first word that comes into your head after each, and if your answers match with ours, you win some fabulous prizes by apparently a new man since I've been here the last time.
0: Oh yeah, very handsome man.
1: Is he?
0: AI Matchy Marco, here he is with more.
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0: Oh, we all need a powerful fan. What do you think?
1: He's a very nice man.
0: Oh, gasp, we're very giddy after hearing Matchy Marco. Good morning to Steve in Bayside, who was playing Matchy Matchy this morning. Steve, what's the crack? How are you?
4: Good morning, guys. How are we?
1: We are very, very good, Steve. What's the plans for the day?
4: Oh, heading off to work.
1: What do you do for a living?
4: We have a small upcycling furniture and home accessories business in Swords that's actually turning one on Saturday.
0: Congratulations, Steve. Do you want to give your business a shout out? What's the name?
4: It's called FurnitureGuy.ie.
0: FurnitureGuy.ie.
1: What's the biggest project you've ever taken on, Steve?
4: So we're actually currently working on turning a 1930s freestanding piano into a bar.
1: Oh my goodness.
0: Into a bar!
4: Yes.
1: Wow.
0: Steve! And come here now, would you be on the Instagram showcasing the whole before and after and everything?
4: Absolutely, we're doing a full video of the whole project at the moment.
1: Myself and Reb are big home girls, so we'll be checking it out. You say we, who's we, Steve?
4: Myself and my wife, Astra.
1: Very good.
0: The dream team working together.
1: And listen to me, when it comes to Matchy Matchy, do you play along?
4: Yes, I try to do. My wife is better at it than I am.
1: Oh, she's put you up today though, right?
4: She did, yeah.
1: Amazing.
0: Steve, who would you like to play with this morning, myself or Paul?
4: Well, both myself and Astra are going to play with you, Rebecca.
0: Oh, I'm off to the booth. Thank you so much.
1: She goes.
0: I'll be back.
1: Steve and Astra, upside down the furniture. What are they? Yeah. But are they good at Matchy Matchy? Right. So, Steve in Bayside, your first word for Matchy Matchy is T-E-A, T.
4: Bag.
1: Bag. Your second word, potato.
4: Ooh. What do you think, Esther?
5: That's a sealer.
4: Skin.
1: Potato skin. And your third word for Matchy Matchy is stock. S-T-O-C-K, stock.
4: Cube.
1: Stock cube. Okay, so to recap, you've gone for tea bag, potato skin, and stock cube. Stephen Bayside, do you want to lock in those answers?
4: Absolutely, 100%.
1: Right, let's lock them in. In your cup. Oh, look at you.
6: Hello.
1: Are you ready?
0: There was a quiche in there this morning.
1: A quiche?
0: That's so
1: did you have a slice? Are you going to wait for after the show?
0: I think I might have it for me lunch, Paul.
1: You're very right. You're very correct. Right, Rebecca, to match with Steve in Bayside, your first word is tea. T-E-A.
0: Tea bag.
1: Your second word, potato.
0: Potato. Oh, there's so many different types of potatoes. I'm going to say potato waffle.
1: Potato waffle. And your third word, stock.
0: Stock cube.
1: Have you matched three with Steve in Bayside? You were so close.
0: Why though?
1: You were so close.
0: Oh, no.
1: I literally thought you...
0: Steve!
1: When Steve gave his answers, I thought you were going to win it for
0: tea. Was it potato?
1: It was potato. Oh. What else would you have said if you had to go a different
0: gratin,
1: option? Oh, no, you were, no,
0: potato,
1: you were wrong.
0: Potato masher, I don't know.
1: So you were both right on tea and stock. You both said tea bag, stock cube.
0: Yeah.
1: But potato, Steve went with skin.
0: Steve, I'm so sorry.
1: Oh.
0: And do you know what? Okay. I love a potato skin. I don't know if I was ever going to say it though, Steve. I'm so sorry. It wasn't to be.
1: And by the way, gratin, how very Brendan of you.
0: I know. Guys, gratin, a bit of cream and garlic.

0: 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It is 8:19 on Thursday morning. Rebecca and Paul here. We just played Matchy Matchy with Steve in Bayside. Now, the words were tea, potato and stock. Both myself and Steve said tea bag and we said stock cube. But it was potato now.
1: That got the chewiest.
0: Potatoes, they're so versatile. I said potato waffles because they are waffly versatile.
1: Yes.
0: And Steve went for potato skin.
1: Yeah.
0: We're getting a few messages now. People are suggesting potato chips, potato salad. Very good.
1: Huge one of the summer.
0: Yeah, very timely. And I don't think I'm going to pronounce this correctly.
1: I'll do it for you. Dauphinois.
0: Potato.
1: Dauphinois. It was right.
0: I'm rustling my ear saying that's not right.
1: That is.
0: Dauphinois.
1: All right, well, look, the talent in me.
0: Or potato gratin, which I think is the same thing as a potato dauphinois.
1: Dauphinois is, they're sexy potatoes. They're posh potatoes.
0: Yeah, a bit of garlic, a bit of cream.
1: I did think you were going to get it though, in fairness to you.
0: Wasn't to be this morning, but sure, look, we'll be playing Matchy Matchy again tomorrow. You could be winning a fancy fan and loads more.
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2: There is a delay leaving the M50 in both directions at Red Cow because of a collision at the start of the N7 outbound. That's blocking the middle lane. Nace Road inbound has a delay before the Long Mile Road junction and the Walkinstown Avenue. St John's Road inbound is busy from the Military Road to the Quays, and Patrick Street northbound is congested from Kevin Street to Christchurch. You won't be late with 98.
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3: Good morning, I'm Emma Terrell. Two Gardaí are in hospital after falling ill while processing seized vapes. It happened at a Garda station in Offaly yesterday. The station has been sealed off for a deep clean. Taoiseach Micheál Martin is in Ukraine today for meetings with Volodymyr Zelensky and the country's new Prime Minister. The trip comes just 3 weeks after the Ukrainian president visited Dublin. Weight loss jabs could be linked to an increased risk of hair loss. Researchers have found higher rates of alopecia among people taking medicines like Mounjaro and Wegovy. And an influential group of millionaires in the UK is calling on the British Prime Minister to tax them more. The group, which includes former footballer Gary Lineker, says the government there could generate £24 billion a year by asking more from the richest in society. 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
4: Thanks, Emma. Shelburne play their first European fixture of the season tonight when they face Kalju of Estonia at Talca Park in the Conference League qualifiers. It's a first home game for new boss John Russell. Kickoff is 7:45. At the same time, Derry City are away to Croatian side Rijeka. Last night in the Conference League qualifiers, Bohemians came from a goal down to beat Balkany 2-1 at Dalymount Park in the final European game at the ground before it gets redeveloped. Aston Villa have signed Alejandro Garnacho on loan from Chelsea for the season with an obligation to buy next summer. And Padraig Carrington starts the defence of his senior open title at Gleneagles after 9 this morning. Well, Leona Maguire, Lauren Walsh and Anna Foster are all in the field for the Scottish Open.
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3: Dry with sunny spells today, highs of 22 degrees. Right now it's 15.
0: Emma, thank you so much. In the next few minutes, we're going to be chatting about the Dior fashion show that's going to Dublin. Ooh la la. After Calvin Harris and Jazzy, it's Satisfy on 98FM.

0: Harris and Jazzy would satisfy on 98FM's Big Breakfast. 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
1: Now, this is one of those things that when you see it come up on Instagram, you kind of think, oh my God, did I actually read that correctly, right? Mm-hmm. It has been announced in the last 24 hours that Dior's Fall Winter 2027 runway show will take place in Trinity College in Dublin.
0: Right? I feel like this is one of the most exciting things that's ever happened in the city. I'm sorry.
1: I think in the city, and especially when it comes to fashion and the connection between Ireland, because obviously there's been Irish people who have been in fashion all over the world, but Jonathan Anderson was recently made the creative director, right, for this French
0: huge
1: fashion
0: job.
1: House. He is also the one, if you've heard that name before in recent weeks, it's because he obviously made Taylor Swift's wedding dress.
0: And we still haven't seen it, guys.
1: Haven't breathed.
0: Someone released the pictures. I need to see Taylor Swift's Dior wedding dress designed by Jonathan Anderson.
1: Graham Norton, if you're listening, come on, send us a quick pic. We know
0: Please.
1: You were there. Posting on Instagram yesterday, Jonathan Anderson wrote, "So excited and so proud to reveal the news, right? It was an elegant illustration of a four-leaf clover and a ladybird, two motifs Mr. Anderson has woven into his collections since he's taken up the helm." They're talking 4th of December in the college's old library. It'll be the house's first ever runway show in Ireland.
0: That's Anna Wintour, I'm sure, is going to be at that.
1: Anna Wintour.
0: So many celebrities are going to fly in for that.
1: Every single person will be flying in. And you wonder who's going to get the front row. I say Marty Morrissey. Marty Morrissey and Anna Wintour.
0: Be in the front row at the Dior fashion show. So it's the fall winter collection.
1: The fall winter collection.
0: Oh my God, this is just huge.
1: He included an announcement from a quote from Carmel Snow, who's a doggy born editor-in-chief of the American edition of Harper's Bazaar.
0: Oh, I never knew that.
1: She was there from 1934 to 1958. She was also once the fashion editor for American Vogue.
0: Wow, from doggy.
1: She was from doggy. And despite spending years living and working in the US, she kept her doggy accent.
0: Oh, listen.
1: That's like when your mate moves from Tala to UK, comes back and actually talks. My friend Emma moved to London and actually came back more common than when she left.
0: One of my friends moved to London. I met her after about 2 months of her there and she's like, "All right."
1: Oh no.
0: So this is so cool. So the 4th of December, we're going to get to see the Dior fashion show
1: that
0: in Dublin.
1: Is going to be iconic.
0: Have you seen, like, over the years, I always associate Dior as well with Carrie Bradshaw, the saddlebag that she wore. I think it was season 3. She wore, I'm not joking with you, she wore the Dior saddlebag in basically every episode of Sex and the City. Mm-hmm. And I always think of the saddlebag, but have you seen Jonathan Anderson's design? It's a four-leaf clover. It's green. It's the Dior bag that it has like a little, it's like a square.
1: Okay.
0: And it has the four-leaf clovers all over them.
1: Well, he's a man of his words. He's an Irish designer. He's not lost his love for this country.
0: Yeah.
1: And obviously on the 4th of December, the whole world is going to descend on Trinity College. Traffic will be a nightmare.
0: It will be. And if you see someone's nice outfit, they'll say, "Thanks, hon. Dior."
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0: Gaga song, Christina Aguilera. What a Girl Wants on 98FM's Big Breakfast. Paul was lip syncing.
1: I tell you, What a Girl Wants.
0: There.
1: I want to go see her.
0: Yeah, I know. I'm really hoping she'll finally announce a gig for Dublin.
1: Mm-hmm.
0: I've seen her doing a lot of touring. She was on stage the other night performing Lady Marmalade in a corset.
1: Listen. She's just amazing.
0: Like, yeah, she is.
1: Forget your Britneys and your Sabrina Carpenters.
0: No, still love them as well. There's rooms for all the blondes.
1: Yes.
0: Paul, come here. Did you ever watch 13 Going on 30?
1: 100%. Jennifer Garner. Absolutely love her.
0: Well, come here. Did you hear that they're doing a reboot?
1: Now, is it going to be a good reboot? That's the next thing.
0: We're always worried when these things happen.
1: Yeah.
0: I will be watching it though. So filming has actually begun on the reboot of 13 Going on 30. The original film was released back in 2004.
1: God almighty.
0: We were very blessed growing up with all the different rom-coms, like How to Lose a Guy in 10 Days, 27 Dresses. Like, there were so many.
1: Made Manhattan,
0: so good.
1: One of the best ones.
0: And then there's she did The Wedding Planner. J-Lo was in loads of different rom-coms.
1: Yeah, J-Lo was busy in
0: films. She was. And so was Jennifer Garner, in fairness to her. So yeah, 2004. So if you've never seen 13 Going on 30, what have you been doing, first of all? But it basically follows a teenager who magically wakes up in a 30-year-old's body, and she gets to live her dream of being a magazine editor.
1: Ooh.
0: Yeah, so she's like hoping and praying she'll get older.
1: Yes.
0: Yeah, which I suppose when you're younger, you always wish you're older. And then when you're older, you're saying, I wish I could do it all over again.
1: And then want to be younger again than when as you hit the
0: this
1: later
0: is it.
1: Years.
0: So this time around, they have a gal called Emily Bader playing the main role, and Logan Lerman is taking on the role that Mark Ruffalo would have played.
1: Yes. Now, is Jennifer Garner going to be in this film? Yes.
0: Well, see, this is what's got everyone talking this week. So Jennifer Garner is an executive producer on the reboot.
1: Uh-huh.
0: But we don't know if she's actually going to be in it. So she was spotted on set this week, herself and Judy Greer.
1: Yes.
0: You'd know Judy Greer to see. She plays her kind of ex-best friend
1: yes,
0: in this. The
1: okay.
0: gal who's not too nice to her.
1: Yeah.
0: So she meets her when she's a kid, and then she works with her when she is 30 in the magazine.
1: Well, now look, I suppose, you know, what better way to do a reboot than even just to bring those people in, even if they're not playing the same people, even if it's like a
0: or
1: bit
0: they
1: of a,
0: just a cameo.
1: Yeah.
0: So Jennifer Garner was speaking to Variety, and she said that she did get to visit the set.
1: Mm-hmm.
0: And she says she's going to see if they'll put her in somewhere. Maybe she could be in the background of the thriller scene.
1: You see, now hold on a minute. She's the executive producer, and she said, they might just throw me in somewhere. No, babe, you call the shots.
0: I know, then I was thinking, would she maybe play the mum of the 13-year-old?
1: Yeah, I thought that too.
0: And then the same thing happens, and then her daughter wishes that she was 30.
2: I want to be 30. 30 and flirty and thriving.
1: Did you watch Freaky Friday, the new one with Lindsay Lohan and Jamie Lee Curtis?
0: I went to the cinema with all my friends.
1: I loved it.
0: Like, we were 13 again, we all went.
1: And it's kind of that nostalgic buzz. You know who they are, you know what they're doing. So this is going to be the same thing.
0: I thought that the Freakier Friday was done so well, so I have hope for this. And if you love Jennifer Garner, yeah. I was talking about this to Brendan the other day. There's a new series out. It's called The 5-Star Weekend. Jennifer Garner is in
1: this. I've just seen the promos for it.
0: She's a celebrity chef.
1: Yeah.
0: Loses her husband, so she's grieving.
1: Yeah.
0: Asks all her friends over to her house in Nantucket.
1: Is Regina Hall in this as well?
0: Regina Hall. Oh, yeah, she's
1: yeah,
0: there.
1: I thought that.
0: So.
1: Now, hold on. 13 Going on 30. When am I going to get Made in Manhattan, the reboot? I want to see Jennifer Lopez in a pinny again. Thank you very much.
0: We'll hope and pray for that. Here's Rudimental now with John Newman. It's Feel the Love on 98FM's Big Breakfast.

0: Pamperer with Maya Feel It on 98FM's Big Breakfast. It is 8:56 Thursday morning. Rebecca and Paul here, who's in for Brendan.
1: Yeah, keep listening for your chance to win a €200 one for all gift card right here on Big Breakfast.
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1: The M50 northbound is still slow between Talla and the Red Cow, but the collision affecting the off-ramp there has now been cleared. Naas Road inbound has a delay from the M50 to the Longmile Road. Temple Hill Road inbound, northbound, is backed up between Rathdown Park to Terranure Cross. And Gill Street inbound has a queue between Sheriff Street and the Quays. You won't be late with 98.
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14: Live from the Dublin News Centre, I'm Emma Tyrrell. Two Gardaí had to be hospitalised after becoming unwell while handling seized vapes. A Garda station in Offaly was evacuated and remains closed today. 98FM's Barry White has more.
15: Edenderry Garda station was sealed off yesterday afternoon after two Gardaí became unwell while carrying out a count of seized drugs and cannabis vape products. It's understood THC oil may have leaked from some of the devices and reacted with their lithium batteries, although the exact cause is yet to be established. The two Gardaí were taken to hospital and kept in overnight as a precaution, but they're understood to be recovering well. Army experts were called in to assess the scene, and the station, which is not staffed on a 24-hour basis, will remain closed today while a deep clean is carried out.
14: There's a call for nitrous oxide misuse to be recorded as a specific offence by Gardaí. Fianna Fáil TD Pádraig O'Sullivan says the problem of laughing gas abuse can't be tackled without figures on the exact scale of the problem. He says it's needed so public health, education and enforcement responses are properly targeted.
16: It's particularly prevalent amongst young people. If you actually look at the number of people that have actually engaged in treatment for nitrous oxide use, you know, it could be in combination with another drug, the figures are only going one way. Back in 2022, there was 30 people who entered treatment. As for 2025, those figures have risen to 69.
14: Repairs to the Leinster House gates, which were rammed by a van 2 years ago, are to cost almost €40,000. A man was charged after a number of entrances to Leinster House, Orsanuchthron and Customs House were damaged in August 2024. The Irish Independent reports the cost of repairs on temporary gates for the campus and entrances to government buildings has cost €100,000. Prison officers could be balloted for strike action in a row over pay. The Prison Officers Association says its National Executive Council will meet today to consider the next steps. It says staff have fallen behind financially while facing increasingly dangerous working conditions, citing overcrowding, violence and the widespread presence of drugs in jails. Taoiseach Micheál Martin will meet the Ukrainian president in Kyiv today. The trip comes just 3 weeks after Vladimir Zelensky visited Dublin. 98FM's Emily Keegan is in the Ukrainian capital.
6: They're set to discuss Russia's ongoing war, of course, but also EU support for Ukraine under Ireland's presidency and Ireland's own support and bilateral cooperations. They'll be the main topics when the two leaders sit down to speak.
14: Weight loss jabs could be linked to an increased risk of hair loss. Researchers have found higher rates of alopecia among people taking medicines like Mounjaro and Wegovy. And a new portrait of the late Oscar-winning actress Brenda Fricker has been revealed. Irish artist Shane Gillen has also made a short film of creating the piece in tribute to the Dublin native who passed away last week at the age of 81. Gillen is well known for his pen and pencil drawings, creating portraits of Matt Damon, Bono and Michael D. Higgins. And now you're up to date on 98.
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18: Good morning, I'm Philip Egan. Bohemians boss Alan Reynolds expects to face a better version of Balkany next week in the second leg of their Conference League qualifier. Bows came from a goal down to win 2-1 at Dalymount Park in their final European game at the venue before the ground gets redeveloped. Ross Tierney scored a stunning winner in the 90th minute.
19: Last 15 minutes were electric, the crowd were bouncing. I suppose we were brave in our substitutions. A lot of attacking players on it, Harry Vaughan, Dale Rooney, Dougie Dion make an impact in that end. And what a way to win it. Like the last game in Dalymount, last European game, and Ross Tierney, who's a legend here. You know, he's come in and he wears his heart on his sleeve, and Bowes means so much to him. To end it with a goal like that was one of the best ones you've seen.
18: Two more League of Ireland clubs are in action in the second qualifying round of the Conference League this evening. John Russell has his first home game as Shelburne boss against Kalju of Estonia. Kick-off at Talca Park is 7:45. At the same time, Derry City are away to Croatian side Rijeka. Aston Villa have signed Alejandro Garnacho on loan from Chelsea for the season with an obligation to buy next summer. And Padraig Harrington is just about to start the defence of his senior open title at Gleneagles. With Leona Maguire, Lauren Walsh and Anna Foster will be in action at the Scottish Open, the final event before next week's Open. To hear live commentary of the League of Ireland every Friday, download the Go Loud app now.
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14: Dry with a mix of cloud and sunny spells today. Highs of 22 degrees. Right now it's 15.
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0: Well, this week we would love to give you a massive amount of money. 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
20: 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Pick the phone up within the five rings, tell our Baz the prize amount, and the cash is yours.
0: And that prize amount, once again, €200,000. You could be winning it if you text the word cash to 57557. The very best to look at. Tune now from Original. 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
0: We have Paul in for Brendan this morning, and it wouldn't be like me, but I want to talk to you about cheese.
2: Surprise, surprise. Things I don't not expect. You talking cheese.
0: A new survey has found that two-thirds of people say that they hate blue cheese, right?
2: Yeah.
0: But the two-thirds of them, they've actually never tried it. They just say they hate it and they've never actually tried it.
2: That's a real typical thing to be like, I don't like that. Have you had it? No.
0: The research found that 9 in 10 say they do love cheese, but when it comes to blue cheese, they won't go near it. The biggest turn-offs are the smell, the appearance, and for some, the fact that it is actually mouldy. Like,
2: I'll say this, right? I've never eaten blue cheese.
0: Do you know you don't like it, though?
2: But I do love a blue cheese sauce. Isn't that
0: okay?
2: A strange dichotomy.
0: But there are, I've heard of this before, there's loads of people who love tomato ketchup, but then if you put a tomato in front of them, they won't eat. Would you take that off your burger now?
2: Yeah, I'd take a tomato off my burger, but I'd smother it in tomato ketchup.
0: God.
2: I'm a saucy gal, maybe.
0: Gen Zers describe themselves as the most adventurous eaters.
2: Yeah.
0: But they are also the least likely to have ever tasted Stilton.
2: That's the smelly one, isn't it?
0: Oh my gosh, there was one Christmas. Now, I have a thing about blue cheese. It's the fact that it's mouldy.
2: Yeah.
0: And I also just personally feel like there's loads of other cheese that's way nicer. I don't need to be eating mould to have a nice cheese experience.
2: Is that why blue cheese is called blue cheese? Because it's mouldy?
0: It's mould.
2: Is this like a deviled egg?
0: The blue bit, what's the deviled egg?
2: It's a certain type of egg that's just been left there for... A century egg, producer Russell just told me in my ears. A century egg, not a deviled egg.
0: That wouldn't be for me now. Yeah, there was one Christmas, right, that my dad... He must have got in a cheese hamper. Someone got him a cheese hamper, okay? And I think the Stilton was in it. And he left the Stilton in the fridge. And when I say every time I open the fridge, I was like it was horrendous. Like, so, so bad. And then even after the cheese was eaten, yeah, the smell still lingered in the fridge. And ever since then, anytime I see blue cheese mentioned, I see someone eating it, I'm just like, that's not for me. I don't want it.
2: You're a cheese fan, am I right?
0: Oh, I am, yeah.
2: I wouldn't be the biggest cheese fan. What would be your favourite cheese?
0: A smoked cheddar.
2: Oh, look at you.
0: Yeah. If I was now to go over to someone's gaff and they're having a cheese board, I would hope and pray. I'd be going, please, please, please, smoked cheddar.
2: I do like a cheese board. My friend Mark Shortall, shout out to him, does the nicest cheese board
0: that we
2: have at Christmas. It's absolutely beautiful. But I'd be an easy singles gal. Like, I wouldn't be reaching for like a smoked cheddar or a Stilton or whatever. If you lamped a cheese single on a cracker, I'd be like, whoa.
0: No, I like an easy single on a burger, but not on a cracker. Not on a cracker.
2: Folded up a bit of ham on it as well.
0: Sounds like a dairyly Lunchable.
2: Sounds like a talent cheese board.
0: Did you eat them when you were in school?
2: Yeah, dairy Lunchable. Love them.
0: Gas. The most popular cheese is now, no surprises here, groundbreaking. Mature cheddar's in there. Mozzarella, mild cheddar, red Leicester and cream cheese. But I'm wondering, like, do you have a food that you've completely written off before tasting it? So I won't go near the blue cheese because it smells and because it's mouldy.
2: Yeah, but that's cheese. So you need to think of something that you actually most definitely would not go near of. Mine, personally, I've never had a beet in my life.
0: Oh, like beetroot?
2: The purple thing that looks like jelly, but it's not. I've never had a beetroot or a beet.
0: I'm going to be honest with you, you're not missing out too much. You think beetroot's going to be really flavoursome because of the colour.
2: Yeah.
0: But it actually just tastes like the earth. I think it tastes like soil.
2: Okay.
0: I know people love beetroot. It's very nutritious, really good for you.
2: Yeah, I'm delighted.
0: And they pickle it, so it gives it a bit of flavour. Mm-hmm. So beetroot is the thing for you.
2: Beetroot is definitely something that I've never eaten and I don't think I ever will.
0: I don't know if I've ever had tuna.
2: What?
0: I don't, like, maybe when I was a child I might have been force-fed tuna, but I'm a vegetarian now, so I don't be eating any meat or any fish.
2: Oh, I'd
0: But see, I don't think I'd like it.
2: I'd just crack open a tin of tuna and just eat it with a fork. Swear to God. Swear to God, most days.
0: Gosh, we learned a lot about Paul this morning. An easy single on a cheese board and a bowl of tuna from the tin.
2: Not even the bowl, just out of the tin.
0: No, enough. We're playing blue, from blue cheese to blue. We're playing One Love next on 98FM.
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0: 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So we're going to do a bit of shopping ourselves. We'll call out our shopping list that we are buying our bits with our One For All gift card. And then we will repeat the list. But there may be an item missing. If you guess the missing item, you'll get into the draw. Okay, let's go get a few bits now.
1: A bit of shopping now, right? I think I'm going to pick up some sun cream. This straw hat looks lovely.
0: Lovely.
1: A reusable water bottle will be good.
0: Oh, very handy.
1: And this beach bag looks nice.
0: Oh, very nice. Okay, lovely. Oh, I got the receipt now, Paul. Will you read them out to me again?
1: Sun cream.
0: Yeah.
1: A straw hat. Beach bag.
0: What item is missing this morning? For your chance to win a €200 One For All gift card, WhatsApp your name and your guess that missing item to 0877 98 98 98.

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2: Out and about in the city centre, St John's Road inbound is busy from the underground car park to the Quays. There's a delay on the North Quays between Park 8th Street and Church Street. The traffic on the Swords Road inbound is solid between Clonturk College and Griffith Avenue, and the Grand Canal inbound is busy before Portobello Bridge and Leeson Street. You won't be late with 98.
0: The sun is trying to come out. No, I think it's looking bright out here in Dublin too at the moment. And highs of 22 degrees across the city today. Tunes on the way from another Nelly Furtado after Camila Cabello. It's Havana. Sure, doesn't it feel like Havana in Dublin on 98FM?

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0: It's going to be the crack. 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And to celebrate this morning, we have got a €200 One for All gift card up for grabs, and hoping to get our hands on it, we have Claire, who's just coming off the M7. Claire, how are you?
2: I'm good, thanks. How are you?
1: Claire, where are you off to? You off to work? You heading home? What's the plans?
2: I am on my way to work.
1: Ah, what do you do for a living, Claire?
2: I'm a social care leader.
1: Oh, very good. Brilliant stuff. How are you managing in the heat?
2: With the aircon in the car.
0: Thank God for the aircon.
2: Yeah.
1: You're dead right. Mine hasn't been off in the car, and then the fans in the house. I swear to God.
0: Yeah, I need a few fans. Claire, we would love to give you this €200 One for All gift card. Myself and Paul, we were shopping earlier on, and there was an item missing in our receipt. What item was it this morning?
2: It was the reusable water bottle.
0: Yes, it was.
1: Congratulations, Claire.
2: Thanks so much,
0: Claire. What are you going to buy yourself?
2: I'm actually preparing to welcome a new baby, so it'll probably go on some new baby bits.
0: Congratulations.
1: Some gorgeous bits in that
0: brilliant
1: as well, Claire.
0: Stuff, Claire. Thanks for listening. Have a lovely day.
2: Thanks so much.
0: Bye bye. And we will have your next chance to win a €200 One for All gift card tomorrow morning here on 98FM.
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0: And we have Paul in for Brendan this morning with some strange stories, and you're talking all things Italy.
3: Yeah, well, you're only back from Florence recently, am
0: I
3: right?
0: Oh, I am indeed. Buongiorno.
3: Buongiorno. Loads of people are heading off to Italy. I've seen loads of people on Instagram and across socials heading off. Did you know, though, when you were there, what did you wear when you were walking about the city?
0: Very little, because it was 37 degrees.
3: Well, very
0: little. I was in a cotton sundress, Paul, and that was it.
3: Well, listen, a fishing village in Lake Como has imposed a fine of €200 for people who wander around with bare chests or swimwear in an attempt to crack down on some uncouth tourists. The place is called Verena, and it's been feeling the strain of the amount of tourists who've been kind of coming into the city, especially those people. They're being careful with the people who are there. The population of roughly around 650 people in this small town of Verena in Italy. But walking around the village shirtless or in swimwear, they are strictly now reserved for, you only are allowed to wear them in lakeside or boat trips in Como. It is now completely banned. Those who fail to comply risk fines of between 50 and €200.
0: Oh, it's just so hot though.
3: There's a man named Mauro Manzoni. He's Verena's mayor. He said, it's a wonderful village. We're very proud to welcome hundreds of tourists, of visitors all year round. But on the beach, you can do what you want. But when you're walking around into the shops, the restaurants, churches, you must dress appropriately. And I didn't know this. Mm. In the coastal town of Portofino, selfies were banned in 2023. Because they don't want anyone to stop and like be taking pictures and not letting people just move through the city.
0: I've heard of the churches, all right. They won't let you in if you're wearing shorts or you have your shoulders out.
3: Your shoulders?
0: Yeah. You need to make sure you're all covered up if you're going in.
3: Décolletage cannot be on show.
0: You can't be shown that. But yeah, I think it's very difficult in the summer months to not be wearing the shorts.
3: And moving on, what did you eat when you were in Florence?
0: Oh, I ate everything. Pizza, pasta, you name it.
3: So on pasta.
0: And lots of spritzes.
3: Well, on pasta, when you were passing by, what made you stop to eat in a certain restaurant?
0: I booked a few of them.
3: Did you?
0: Oh yeah, I did me research before.
3: Because when travelling to Italy, obviously you're going to take in the rich culture, and you might have an Aperol, a pasta or tiramisu. But some of the locals are saying you have to be very, very careful because of tourist traps.
0: Yeah, okay.
3: Which is a pasta window, is what they're calling them.
0: Oh!
3: Right? A pasta window has become increasingly common in restaurants across Italy. These are windows facing out into the street where restaurant staff, and they're saying that's mostly women, can be seen making fresh pasta by hand, rolling and shaping the dough as passerbys watch them work.
0: Oh, nice.
3: Now, the trend
0: is... I'd want to go to that now. You've sold that for
3: me. See, I'm telling you, I would be the exact same. People are saying, if I saw something like this, I'd probably walk away. I don't think it's right to put people on display while they're doing the job as if it was a part of an attraction. Well, I'd keep away from Amsterdam. Elsewhere, finally, Graham Barrett, who's a competitive gardener in Gloucester, England, recently grew a garlic bulb the size of an animal. The size of an animal.
4: Mamma mia.
3: He set the world record for
0: the largest
3: elephant garlic with a bulb that weighs 3.86 pounds and measures at about 7.5 inches in diameter. Now, elephant garlic is a different species than the garlic you'd find in a grocery store. But he's breaking records all over the place. He has made a heaviest loofah, the heaviest celiac, heaviest tomatillo, and the longest pea pods.
0: I don't even know what half those things are, but I do love a bit of garlic. And you know what, a recipe now, I'd be so guilty this, I'll always put in an extra.
3: You'd have to. You'd have to. So Graham Barrett, congratulations, 67. He gave up his job working in marketing to make big things. And there he is.
0: Oh, well, it's worked out well for him.
3: That's Brendan's Bit.
0: Thanks, Paul. We've A-Marie playing after New Era. It's Birds in the Sky on 98FM. What a wonderful world.

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0: A. Marie with One Thing on 98FM's Big Breakfast. Rebecca and Paul here, who's been in for Brendan this morning. It is 5 to 10 on Thursday.
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0: Yes, we will. And Leanne Hanifin is up next with these tunes.

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8: 98. At 10, I'm Emma Tyrrell. The new Garda drone unit is being described as a game changer for the police force here. The newly added tech was used as part of an operation in Dublin this week, which saw a number of e-scooters, e-bikes and a scrambler seized. Kevin Byrne, retired Lieutenant Colonel, says they can be used in a number of different situations.
9: If this works well, it's going to have a huge impact on policing generally. Just as you mentioned, it can follow people who are in a high pursuit situation. The ground units don't have to go as fast now or follow, because this thing will follow them for as long as it takes, by day and by night. And you can then trace them back to their homes or to their locations or whatever it might be.
8: A deep clean is getting underway at an Offaly Garda station where two officers became unwell yesterday. They had to be hospitalised after handling vapes which had been seized as part of an ongoing investigation. It's thought they contained THC, which caused noxious fumes when it leaked, allowing it to come into contact with lithium batteries. Edenderry Garda station remains closed today while the clean-up operation is underway and investigations continue. Around 150 women have been refused private maternity care by consultants at the National Maternity Hospital over the last 6 weeks. It follows the introduction of public-only contracts which ban doctors from providing private care within public hospitals. Declan Keane, clinical director and former master at the NMH, says consultants are turning away pregnant women who want private care.
10: It's a direct reflection of what is happening now with the public-only contract. We have less consultants who are able to offer private obstetrics, and for that reason, we are unfortunately having to turn, or consultants are having to turn patients away.
8: The problem of laughing gas abuse can't be tackled without knowing the true scale of the problem. That's according to Fianna Fáil TD Pádraig O'Sullivan, who's calling for nitrous oxide offences to be recorded as standalone figures in the Garda Pulse system. He says HSE data shows the numbers seeking treatment is increasing.
11: It is something that you can see, I suppose, in your public parks, disposed of in, you know, ditches randomly around the countryside. And, you know, it as I said, it's particularly prevalent around young people. I think it's just something that's bubbling under the surface now that we really need to get to task with.
8: Trinity College is preparing to host iconic fashion house Dior. The luxury brand yesterday announced the university's old library will be the stage for its fall 2027 runway show. Derry-born designer Jonathan Anderson, Dior's creative director, said he was excited and proud to make the announcement. Ashley McDonald is founder of Irish Fashion Week.
12: It's the biggest deal I think we've ever had in terms of fashion, and certainly a global luxury fashion house coming to Ireland, and no better person to make it happen, then of course Jonathan Anderson, who has been flying the flag for Ireland really since the beginning of his career. He started out at Brown Thomas.
8: And now is your last chance to go to Electric Picnic. Three customers can register with 3plus for last chance tickets from this morning. It's unclear how many will be available, but the festival has been sold out since the last general sale earlier this year. And now you're up to date on 98.
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13: Good morning, I'm Philip Egan. A backcourt rule is among the new potential rule changes being considered by the GAA's Football Expert Advisory Group. The proposal would make it illegal for attacking teams to move the ball back into their own half if they've already crossed the halfway. Former Mayo manager Kevin McStay says it's been a popular rule wherever it's been implemented.
14: It was tried in a Connacht minor league many years ago, and they use it in Dubai. In both cases, there's been nothing but very positive reaction to it. We don't know for sure. Will that reduce the lateral play? We think it will.
13: Two more League of Ireland clubs are in action tonight in the second qualifying round of the Conference League. John Russell's first home game in charge of Shelburne is against Namakalu of Estonia, who beat Linfield in the last round. Derry City are in Croatia to face Rijeka, and both matches start at 7:45. Aston Villa have signed Alejandro Garnacho on loan from Chelsea for the season with an obligation to buy next summer. And defending champion Padraig Harrington's level par alongside 2022 winner Darren Clark after two holes in day one of the Senior Open at Gleneagles. 2005 US Open champion Michael Campbell leads on 3-under. Leona Maguire's 1-under par after 2 on day 1 of the Scottish Open. Lauren Walsh is 1-over and Perrine Delacour of France leads on 3-under. To hear live commentary of the League of Ireland every Friday, download the Go Loud app now.
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8: Dry today with a mix of cloud and sunny spells. Highs of 22 degrees. Right now it's 17.
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15: Good morning, I'm Leanne Hannafin, and tomorrow we are doing it. We're going to cash out €200,000. And if you were still to enter, I have all the details you need on the way in the next few minutes. Yeah. But first, we're pressing play on some dance and R&B anthems. Belgium's only and Jazzy to come. But kicking off this hour, it's Alcazar.
0: Dublin's best.

Teo Cruz and Break Your Heart for Dublin's Best Music Mix. The blue skies are back along with that glorious sunshine, and we're so close to the weekend now too. Plus, we've got the biggest dance and R&B tunes playing right across the city, including this from Madonna and Justin Timberlake. 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
0: 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What did she say?

0: It's Jason Derulo here on 98FM. How are you? I'm Leanne Hanifin. I hope you're having a lovely morning and enjoying that sunshine, which has seemed to have returned. And we are so grateful for that fact. I think it's a very normal thing in life to have little bickers, little arguments with the people that you love, especially your partners, right? It happens. But you and the other half don't agree on something and there's a bit of conflict, right? But what is the key to actually alleviating that tension before the conflict happens? Well, the scientists have done research into this, right? This might be helpful for you to bear in mind. And the scientists have analysed apes for this. This is actually quite cute, right? So apparently, chimps touch hands and they kiss when they're about to be fed. So you think of any animals, right? Even if you have a dog or a cat. Feeding time can be the worst time, okay? This is the time that causes a lot of scraps, a lot of rows. So why are the chimps kind of preempting potential fights with their physical contact? You know, the touching hands and the kissing. The chimps were actually friendlier when the food arrived. So basically, they're suggesting that holding hands, that could reduce tension and stop arguments before they actually happen, even in humans. I think that's very sweet, right? So if there is a time in the future, and I really hope that there's not, that you and your other half are getting into a bit of a tiff, right? You can feel something brewing, you can feel something bubbling, you want to try and avoid this conflict at all costs. All you need to do is think of the chimps.
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1: 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There once

Tame Impala on 98FM. I'm sure you've heard by now that Adele is making her musical comeback. Well, apparently she's exploring opera music at the moment after landing her first acting role in an upcoming Tom Ford movie called Cry to Heaven. I'm sorry, Adele doing opera? This is something that I need to hear.

0: Alicia Keys and Jay-Z, Empire State of Mind here on 98FM. I'm Leanne Hanifin, and realizing in listening to that song, it's been 4 years since I have been in New York. Just one of those places where you can go back to it time and time again and have a different trip completely each of those times. There's so much to do, so much to see. I'd love to go back. If you were having dreams of the Big Apple, maybe you want to organize a very special trip for you and your other half. Maybe you want a girls trip, right? Or a lads holiday to NYC. Or you want to bring the kids for the very first time. Well, listen, there's €200,000 in our summer cash machine right now, but only until tomorrow, because that is when we are going to cash it out to one lucky person. It could be you, and you'll be jetting off in style. Full details of how you can win that life-changing money are on the way after 11, and another hour of Dublin's best music mix too, including Robin, Jade 2, and Tate McRae.
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0: At 11, I'm David Seagrave. The new Garda drone unit is being described as a game changer for the police force here. The newly added tech was used as part of an operation here in Dublin this week, which saw a number of e-scooters, e-bikes and a scrambler seized. Kevin Byrne, retired Lieutenant Colonel, says they can be used in a number of different situations.
1: If this works well, it's going to have a huge impact on policing generally. Just as you mentioned, it can follow people who are in a high pursuit situation. The ground units don't have to go as fast now or follow, because this thing will follow them for as long as it takes, by day and by night, and you can then trace them back to their homes or to their locations or whatever it might be.
0: A deep clean is taking place today at a Garda station in Offaly after two Gardaí were hospitalised. They became unwell at Edenderry Garda station yesterday while processing products which had been seized during a recent investigation at a business. The station remains closed as inquiries continue into exactly what caused it. Here's Vice President of the Garda Representative Association, John Joe McConnell.
2: The two members involved were going through and processing a seizure of vapes with alleged cannabis content in these vapes. And were going through and auditing and counting these. And they were overwhelmed and basically collapsed.
0: The Justice Minister insists he will not reverse the new payment system for criminal legal aid solicitors. Solicitors here in Dublin have begun a two-day work stoppage with another planned for next week. It's over a new payment model which replaced payments for each court appearance with a flat fee. Minister O'Callaghan says he will not be returning to the previous system.
3: The practice that has developed is that solicitors are charging a fee of 240 or slightly lower than that for each charge. So that means that when you get into the district court, that it costs a significant amount of money.
0: Prison officers could ballot members on possible strike action today. The Prison Officers Association says its members have fallen behind financially while facing increasingly dangerous working conditions. Overcrowding, violence and the prevalence of drugs are among some of the issues also raised. The problem of laughing gas abuse can't be tackled without knowing the true scale of the problem. That's according to Fianna Fáil TD Padraig O'Sullivan, who's calling for nitrous oxide offences to be recorded as standalone figures in the Garda Pulse system. He says HSE data shows the numbers seeking treatment is increasing.
4: It is something that you can see, I suppose, in your public parks, disposed of in, you know, ditches randomly around the countryside. And, you know, it as I said, it's particularly prevalent around young people. I think it's just something that's bubbling under the surface now that we really need to get to task with.
0: Around 150 women have been refused private maternity care by consultants in the National Maternity Hospital over the last 6 weeks. It follows the introduction of public-only contracts which ban doctors from providing private care within public hospitals. Declan Keane, clinical director and former master of the NMH, says consultants are turning away pregnant women who want private care.
5: It's a direct reflection of what is happening now with the public-only contract. We have less consultants who are able to offer private obstetrics, and for that reason, we are unfortunately having to turn, or consultants are having to turn patients away.
0: Trinity College is preparing to host iconic fashion house Dior. The luxury brand yesterday announced the university's old library will be the stage for its fall 2027 runway show. Derry-born designer Jonathan Anderson, Dior's creative director, said he was excited and proud to make the announcement. Ashley McDonald is founder of Irish Fashion Week.
6: It's the biggest deal I think we've ever had in terms of fashion, and certainly a global luxury fashion house coming to Ireland, and no better person to make it happen than, of course, Jonathan Anderson, who has been flying the flag for Ireland really since the beginning of his career. He started out at Brown Thomas.
0: And Top Gear's stunt driver says he thought Freddie Flintoff was going to die after a crash at the show's test track. The former cricketer was hospitalised following the accident in Surrey in December of 2022. Paul Rees, who was the Stig from 2019 to 2022, was sitting beside him on the day. He told the Sun newspaper he thought they wouldn't make it out alive. You're up to date on 98.
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9: Good morning, I'm Philip Egan. A backcourt rule is among the new potential rule changes being considered by the GAA's Football Expert Advisory Group. The proposal would make it illegal for attacking teams to move the ball back into their own half once they've crossed the halfway. Former Mayo manager Kevin McStay says it's been a popular rule wherever it's been implemented.
10: It was tried in a Connacht minor league many years ago, and they use it in Dubai. In both cases, there's been nothing but very positive reaction to it. We don't know for sure. Will that reduce the lateral play. We think it will.
9: John Russell's first home game in charge of Shelburne is in the Conference League qualifiers this evening. Shells take on Namakalu of Estonia, who beat Linfield in the first qualifying round. Derry City are away to Croatian side Rijeka in their second round qualifier, and both games kick off at 7:45. And the defending champion Padraig Harrington's 1 under par after 5 holes on day 1 of the Senior Open at Glen Eagles, where 2005 US Open champion Michael Campbell leads on 5 under. 2022 winner Darren Clark is 1 over, and Leona Maguire's 2 under par after 6 on day 1 of the Scottish Open. The Cavan golfer is just 1 behind the leader Jenny Shin. Lauren Walsh is 1 over. To hear live commentary of the League of Ireland every Friday, download the Go Loud app now.
8: 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Levelhealth.ie.
0: Still dry and quite warm out there with some fresh winds and cloud. Right now it's 19 degrees.
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and Angel of My Dreams here on 90FM as we take you back to the noughties right now, more specifically 2006. Cassie, this is me and you for Dublin's best music.

0: album West End Girl, Lily Allen is getting a feature-length documentary. And this was not news I was expecting to hear. Destiny's Child, they're getting a remix album, right? Shoba Shannon is telling us more about those and even more on The Lowdown next.
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0: and dance music that you need to remember. Hugel. And it's Moving to the Sun on 98FM. 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
2: Thanks, Leanne. First up, from West End girl to film star. Yes, Prime Video has announced a documentary film based on the work and life of none other than Lily Allen. The documentary is set to showcase Lily's entire music journey, with fans getting to see Lily in a way she's never been seen before, which is set to drop in 2027. Moving along, Tom Holland is sharing a new update on his Fred Astaire biopic.
3: For me, what I love about my job is the challenges. You know, we have Fred Astaire next is what we're planning on doing, and as soon as I finish with these tours, I'm diving back into the dance studio, and I did my first few rehearsals recently, and it both filled me with excitement and absolute dread, because I've got so much work to do to try and do Fred proud. I have a desire to use no doubles, to do all of the dancing, to shoot those dances in one shot, how he would have done it.
2: I already know he is going to knock that out of the park. Elsewhere, apparently we haven't heard the last of these gals. Yep, a Destiny's Child remix album is coming in the next month, according to Matthew Knowles.
4: Now, we have some guest rappers on it. 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
2: And finally, Marvel is planning 5 more Spider-Man films. In an interview with Watching Hollywood, Kevin Feige said, "We've already had in-depth discussions about what the next 2, 3, 4, and 5 Spider-Man movies might be." 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
0: And we have €200,000 up for grabs that we are guaranteeing to pay out tomorrow afternoon. 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Very important you enter before 3 p.m. tomorrow. That is when we are making that call, and fingers crossed it's

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Yeah. Rebecca and Brendan are asking you to guess who's laughing now. 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
9: 12, I'm David Seagrave. A new sports hub in a Ballyfermot park has been vandalised just 1 week after it was put in. Council workers were forced to repair parts of it this morning ahead of its official launch. The Equip Box allows people to use footballs for free through an app, but the container in Lefanu Park was broken into with the sports equipment stolen. Dublin's Lord Mayor Daryl Barron says it's unfortunate.
10: The educational piece, that if you destroy a piece of play equipment or playground in your city, you're destroying it for your young nephew, your cousin, your brother, your sisters, you know, and it's for the detriment of a community.
9: A dedicated drone unit within the Gardaí is expected to have a huge impact on day-to-day policing. The tech was deployed earlier this week in West Dublin as part of a crackdown on scramblers and e-scooters. Retired Lieutenant Colonel Kevin Byrne says it'll be a game changer and will give Gardaí assistance during a wide range of operations.
11: It can be used almost anywhere. For public order, for example, over groups of people, you know, who might be a problem to you, you can use the evidence later because the camera can record. It also transmits this to a command and control center, which can be remote from the area involved. It's perfect for search and rescue, looking, for example, for vulnerable people who might be lost on a beach or whatever it might be.
9: More than 2,000 households at risk of homelessness contacted the National Housing Charity Threshold for help over the last 3 months. That's up from just over 1,500 during the same period last year. The charity's latest impact report shows almost 10,000 households were supported over the last quarter. And Marie O'Reilly, Threshold's National Advocacy Manager, says new legislation, which aims to give renters greater security, has led to some experiencing homelessness.
12: Certainly from what we're hearing from landlords, what was being reported in the media, is landlords were looking at the new rules going, oh, I want to get out now, I don't want to be part of this, which is really unfortunate.
9: The Justice Minister says he will not reverse controversial changes to the criminal legal aid payment system. Solicitors here in Dublin have begun a two-day work stoppage over the new payment model. It replaces payments for each court appearance with a flat fee of €520 per client. Minister Jim O'Callaghan says the previous system meant cases involving large numbers of charges could result in huge fees.
13: In terms of like thefts, as I say, 78 counts of theft. I have pages of this where there's 50, 60, 70 charges which are laid against one individual in the district court, yet a system has developed whereby the solicitor puts in a significant fee in respect of each charge.
9: A deep clean is taking place today at a Garda station in Offaly after two Gardaí were hospitalised. They became unwell at Edenderry Garda station yesterday while processing products which had been seized during a recent investigation at a business. The station remains closed as inquiries continue into exactly what caused the incident. Here's Vice President of the Garda Representative Association, John Joe O'Connell.
0: The two members involved were going through and processing a seizure of vapes with alleged cannabis content in these vapes, and were going through and auditing and counting these, and they were overwhelmed and basically collapsed.
9: The announcement Dior is bringing a runway show to Ireland has been welcomed. Trinity College's Old Library will host the event for the world-renowned fashion brand this December. Founder of Ireland Fashion Week, Ashley McDonald, says a host of well-known faces are expected to attend.
14: From my years working at Dior and my friends that are still there today, I know that they're going to want to bring the world of Dior to Dublin. So they're going to be bringing, of course, their high-profile attendees. It's going to be a really exciting moment for Ireland to have some very big names from music, from entertainment, and of course the fashion industry coming to Dublin City.
9: And if you're hoping to get electric picnic tickets, you might have one last chance. Three customers can register with 3plus for tickets from this morning, with a pre-sale getting underway at 10 tomorrow morning. It's unclear how many will be available, but the festival has been sold out since the last general sale earlier this year. You're up to date on 98.
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16: Good afternoon, Philip Egan. Jurgen Klopp is expected to be announced as the new Germany manager at a press conference tomorrow. The former Liverpool boss has agreed a deal until the 2030 World Cup. He's currently Red Bull's global head of football and will take over from Julian Nagelsmann, who left after their last 32 loss to Paraguay at the World Cup. John Russell's first home game in charge of Shelburne is against Namakalu of Estonia tonight in the Conference League qualifiers. Kickoff on that one is 7.45. At the same time, Derry City are away to Croatian side Rijeka. Defending champion Padraig Harrington's one under par after 9 holes on day 1 of the Senior Open at Glen Eagles. 2022 champion Darren Clark is 2 over. American Cameron Percy leads on 5 under. Well, Leona Maguire is 1 under par after 10 on day 1 of the Scottish Open, where Jenny Shin leads on 4 under. Lauren Walsh is 1 over. To hear live commentary of the League of Ireland every Friday, download the Go Loud app now.
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9: Starting to get a bit cloudy, but still quite warm. Right now, it's 21 degrees.
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17: If you are already making plans for the weekend, well, those plans may look vastly different if you get a summer cash machine call tomorrow afternoon from Barry Dunn that pays you €200,000. Let's make this happen. Full details are on the way in the next few minutes. Yeah. But I'm Leanne Hannafin, also giving you the chance to win IMC Cinema Passes in this hour. First, we're getting back to the tunes with Ja Rule.

0: all of her songs, and by golly, has she got a lot. That is my favorite from Ariana Grande. She's along with Zed there for Break Free. It's Dublin's best music mix for your Thursday afternoon on 98 FM.
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0: And this is also one of our favorite things to do every single week, to make a phone call and change somebody's life. 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Either way, absolutely fine. 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
0: Because this is the quiz that puts your throwback knowledge to the test. The 90s, the noughties, and the 10s, we are about to go back to 1 year within one of those three decades. And all that you need to do is guess what year it is. Based on three clues that could be to do with maybe TV, movies, music, celebrities. Just guess the right year and you could win yourself IMC Cinema Passes. So, would you like your clues for today? Well, the first one is that in this particular year that we're talking about, this song was released.

0: second clue is that some celebrities that started their careers on Disney were born in this year, including Selena Gomez, Miley Cyrus, Demi Lovato, and Nick Jonas. And your third and final clue is that this movie came out.
1: Bill said he used to be with the Secret Service.
2: Well, you don't look like a bodyguard.
1: This is my disguise. Well, I don't want to get confused about what I'm doing here.
2: I'm not confused.
3: Someone was in my house.
1: You pay me to protect you. That's what I do.
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0: All right, do you know the year from those three clues? You can have your guess right now on WhatsApp 087-798-9898. And like I say, if you guess the correct year, you could win yourself IMC cinema passes. We'll give them away just before one.
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6: Yesterday morning, we learned that a group of giraffes is known as a tower. 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

0: I'm Dew Project. That's King of My Castle as we play Dublin's best music mix here on 98 FM. I'm Leanne Hanifin. Hope you're having a lovely Thursday afternoon. Old
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0: And right now you are trying to guess the year. It is within the 90s, the noughties, or the 10s. That's all I'm telling you for now. I'm also telling you three clues, though, that hopefully you're helping out. The first clue was that this song came out. That is Snap and Rhythm is a Dancer. Your second clue then was that some celebrities that started their careers on Disney were born in this year, including Selena Gomez, Miley Cyrus, Demi Lovato, and Nick Jonas. And your third and final clue was that this movie was released.
3: Bill said he used to be with the Secret Service.
4: Well, you don't look like a bodyguard.
3: This is my disguise. Well, I don't want to get confused about what I'm doing here.
4: I'm not confused.
0: Oh, how we love the bodyguard. All right, put those three together. Can you work it out? Horace, you're on 98 FM. How are you?
5: Hi, Leanne. I'm good, thanks. How are you?
0: Very good. You have a very cool name.
5: Thank you.
0: Listen, Horace, what are you at this afternoon?
5: Oh, spending time with the kids.
0: Oh.
5: The kids are at home, so going to spend time with them.
0: Lovely, lovely. Are they enjoying their summer holidays?
5: Yes, they do.
0: Very good to hear. Well, listen, we're playing 98 FM's Old School Quiz, Horace. You would have just heard the three clues there. Would you like to take a guess of what year it might be?
5: Yes, it's 1992.
0: Absolutely right. Congratulations.
5: Thank you.
0: You are after winning yourself IMC Cinema Passes, so you can go off and you can watch a movie of your choice, Horace. So congrats and enjoy the rest of your afternoon, all right?
5: Yeah, thanks, Leanne. Thank you.
0: Take care. We'll play again tomorrow after 12:30. In the meantime, make sure to check out 98 FM Old School. 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I think you're going to love this too. 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Bye-bye.

0: Scissor Sisters on 90FM, where we've got a gorgeous €200,000 to give someone tomorrow afternoon. Barry Dunn is going to let you know how it could be you after one, and he's going to play you another hour of tunes, including JX, Jax Jones, and S Club 7.
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11: At one, I'm David Seagrave. A dedicated drone unit within the Gardaí is expected to have a huge impact on day-to-day policing. The tech was deployed earlier this week in West Dublin as part of a crackdown on scramblers and e-scooters. Retired Lieutenant Colonel Kevin Byrne says it will be a game-changer and will give Gardaí assistance during a wide range of operations.
12: It can be used almost anywhere. For public order, for example, over groups of people, you know, who might be a problem to you, you can use the evidence later because the camera can record. It also transmits this to a command and control centre, which can be remote from the area involved. It's perfect for search and rescue, looking, for example, for vulnerable people who might be lost on a beach or wherever it might be.
11: A new sports hub in Ballyfermot Park has been vandalised just 1 week after it was put in. Council workers were forced to repair parts of it this morning ahead of its official launch. The Equip Box allows people to use footballs for free through an app, but the container in Lefanu Park was broken into with the sports equipment stolen. Lord Mayor Daryl Barron says it's unfortunate.
13: The educational piece, that if you destroy a piece of equipment or playground in your city, you're destroying it for your young nephew, your cousin, your brother, your sisters. You know, and it's for the detriment of a community.
11: More than 2,000 households at risk of homelessness contacted the national housing charity Threshold for help over the last 3 months. That's up from just over 1,500 during the same period last year. The charity's latest impact report shows almost 10,000 households were supported over the last quarter. Anne-Marie O'Reilly, Threshold's national advocacy manager, says new legislation, which aims to give renters greater security, has led to some experiencing homelessness.
14: Certainly from what we're hearing from landlords, what was being reported in the media, is landlords were looking at the new rules going, oh, I want to get out now, I don't want to be part of this, which is really unfortunate.
11: One Garda remains in hospital after collapsing while processing seized cannabis vape products. Two officers became unwell at Eden Derry Garda Station in Offaly while examining vapes which had been seized from a business during a recent investigation. A probe is now underway to determine exactly what happened. Vice President of the Garda Representative Association, John Joe O'Connell, says it's understood the two Gardaí inhaled chemicals after the vape devices leaked.
15: Ordinary duties, going through processing a drug seizure from a little while ago, and were overwhelmed with whatever chemicals were released, whether that's through leakage, whatever was contained in the aisles or vapes, or even the power sources on those vapes.
11: Dublin Bus is looking for more women to get behind the wheel. The company has organised 3 open days over the coming months to attract more female drivers. Around 8% of its drivers are currently women, with both part-time and full-time roles now on offer. Talent Training and Diversity Manager Vivian Kavanagh says they'd like to see those figures increase.
16: Well, we'd love to double it again if we could and just keep increasing the number. Obviously, women make up 50% of the population, so we want our employees to be representative of the communities we serve and of our customers. So we really just want to increase that number as much as we can.
11: The announcement Dior is bringing a runway show to Ireland has been welcomed. Trinity College's Old Library will host the event for the world-renowned fashion brand this December. Founder of Ireland Fashion Week, Ashley McDonald, says a host of well-known faces are expected to attend.
17: From my years working at Dior and my friends that are still there today, I know that they're going to want to bring the world of Dior to Dublin. So they're going to be bringing, of course, their high-profile attendees. It's going to be a really exciting moment for Ireland to have some very big names from music, from entertainment, and of course the fashion industry coming to Dublin City.
11: And an Irish artist has paid tribute to Brenda Fricker with a portrait of the Oscar winner. The artwork by Shane Gillen, who's known for his drawings of prominent figures, including Bono and Matt Damon, follows the 81-year-old's death last week. The Dublin native won an Academy Award for My Left Foot in 1989 and also starred in Home Alone 2 and The Field. You're up to date on 98.
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19: Good afternoon, and Philip Egan. John Russell's first home game as Shelburne boss tonight is in the Conference League qualifiers. Shell start their European campaign against Nama Kalju of Estonia in the second qualifying round. Sean Boyd, John Martin and Mipo Odebeko are all ruled out due to injury. Derry City are away from home for their Conference League qualifier. Tiernan Lynch's side are in Croatia to play Rijeka, and both games kick off at 7:45. Jurgen Klopp's expected to be announced as Germany manager at a press conference tomorrow. It's believed the former Liverpool boss has agreed a deal until the 2030 World Cup. The current global head of football at Red Bull will take over from Julian Nagelsmann, who left the role after their loss to Paraguay at the World Cup. Meanwhile, the French Football Federation have called a press conference for next Wednesday, when it's expected Zinedine Zidane will be announced as the new France manager. 2018 World Cup winning boss Didier Deschamps, who was in charge for 14 years, stepped down after the World Cup at the weekend. Newcastle have agreed a deal worth up to €40 million for Monaco midfielder Ladji Bamba. And defending champion Padraig Harrington's won over par after 13 holes in day 1 of the Senior Open at Gleneagles. American Cameron Percy leads on 6 under, while Leona Maguire's 1 under after 13 on day 1 of the Scottish Open. She's 3 behind the leader Jenny Shin. Lauren Walsh is 5 over. To hear live commentary of the League of Ireland every Friday, download the Go Loud app now.
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11: Mostly cloudy for the moment with some sun coming through. Right now it's 21 degrees.
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20: It's Barry Dunn checking in for the afternoon and coming through tomorrow with money for you. €200,000 as a guaranteed payout. Coming up, I'll tell you how to get that call. Yeah. We've a bit of breakup naming rights for a new dance banger, and we'll start another 60 minutes of Dublin's best music mix with an old dance banger. Dublin.

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0: It's Dublin's Best Music Mix, 98 FM. It's a massive 200K tomorrow. Going back to the 90s and noughties. Very naughty. Thankfully, it's the radio edit. As always, it's Eamon. I don't want you back. Speaking of things, coming back from the past. This guy making a comeback at some stage in 2027, apparently.
1: Yo, check it. Total respect.
0: I wonder how that is going to play. Ali G, a new movie expected sooner rather than later. If you're really into your old school tunes, Andy Preston, again, total respect. It's going to be here later on this weekend, Sunday morning from 10, playing 90s and noughties bangers on 98 FM's All School Sunday. We'll get you right back up to date in a moment. Dua Lipa, Danielle Hart plays next.

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6: Doyle's in town, Doyle's in town, Doyle's in town, Doyle's in, Doyle's in. Doyle's in.

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0: Dublin's 90LFM of a dance anthem to get you ready for Mark McCabe this weekend. Coming up, Lady Gaga is going to work her magic, and as the heatwave continues, 22 degrees in Dublin this afternoon. They're saying it may break next week with some rain, but of course it's happening all over the world as well, even in Tokyo, where the government are pushing employees to stop wearing suit and tie and formal wear and start wearing more casual attire. The dress code out the window. They're suggesting people wear t-shirts and trainers and shorts, which is quite a good idea. However, they're now also being accused of sexism because this is only applying to the lads. They've literally told the women, no, you still have to wear the formal office attire, tights and everything. And that does seem incredibly sexist. 98FM's Summer Cash Machine. Not too sure why I'm laughing. It genuinely is. I can't quite believe that. Our cash machine. We don't mind who you are. We don't care who you are. You can be whoever you choose to be. Wear whatever you like. We're not going to be asking that, but we are going to be asking you how much money is in the cash machine, and you'll need to tell us tomorrow after 3 p.m. that we've got €200,000 on the line. Robbie won last week.
1: I'll start off with a holiday anyway, that's for sure.
0: Who are you going to be celebrating with?
1: With my wife and family, yeah. I'm shaking here, mate.
0: The poor man, he was so nervous answering our call, but it's worked out well for Robbie and it's going to work out well for you tomorrow. That call must be answered within 5 rings. You need to tell us that winning cash amount of €200,000 and entry needs to be into us by 3 p.m. tomorrow. 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

98 FM's Big Ride Home with Brian Maher back this afternoon from four with some very happy TWTs. It'll be their last commute of the week. And a very happy couple as well, as Mr. Beast married his partner, Tia Boyson, during the weekend. I'm guessing she's going to use her maiden name. As we play more of Dublin's best music mix, TLC and Beyond Chicago after Craig David at Dublin's 98 FM.

0: improve your brain power. I don't know about you, but I need as much help as I can get. So I'm after two. Gonna have a little bop around the studio as we play Florence and Cabin. D-Rimbus, go back to the old school. The legend that is Shane Codd.
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0: At 2, I'm David Seagrave. Public order incidents, search and rescue operations and pursuits are some of the situations where Garda drones are expected to be deployed. A dedicated unit with around 20 drones was set up in recent months to help officers with day-to-day policing. They were used here in Dublin this week as Garda seized a number of e-scooters and scramblers. Kevin Byrne, a retired member of the Defence Forces and Airport Safety and Security Auditor, says they can be used day and night.
1: It can bolster security just by being there, by, you know, on the perimeter of a particular place, with lights on, flying around a 500 or 600 feet, and gives a warning to those who might do ill things to the situation.
0: One Garda remains in hospital after collapsing while processing seized cannabis vape products. Two officers became unwell at Edenderry Garda Station in Offaly while examining vapes which had been seized from a business during a recent investigation. A probe is now underway to determine exactly what happened. Vice President of the Garda Representative Association, Jojo O'Connell, says it's understood the two Gardaí inhaled chemicals after the vape devices leaked.
2: Ordinary duties, going through processing a drug seizure from a little while ago, and were overwhelmed with whatever chemicals were released, whether that's through leakage, whatever was contained in the aisles or vapes, or even the power sources on those vapes.
0: There's been a 37% increase in the number of households at risk of homelessness contacting Threshold compared with the same period last year. The National Housing Charity's latest impact report shows more than 2,000 households at risk of homelessness contacted the charity for help over the last 3 months. It comes as renters experience an increase in eviction notices following the introduction of new rental legislation. Prison officers are to be balloted for industrial action. Their representative association says the options go up to and include the possibility of strike action. The Prison Officers Association says pay has fallen significantly in the face of inflation. Some of the biggest names in fashion, music and entertainment are expected to descend here in Dublin this December. It follows the announcement Dior will stage a runway show at Trinity College, its first in Ireland. It's thanks to Derry designer Jonathan Anderson, who is behind Taylor Swift's wedding look. Founder of Ireland Fashion Week, Ashley McDonald, says it's a huge deal.
3: The excitement is palpable even in Paris, which is incredible, that people all of a sudden are really talking about Ireland and seeing it as a platform, not just for culture, but also creativity. And Jonathan Anderson is representing that in the best way possible for us. So we can only be proud and also very grateful for him.
0: Dublin Bus is looking for more women to get behind the wheel. The company has organised 3 open days over the coming months to attract more female drivers. Around 8% of its drivers are currently women, with both part-time and full-time roles now on offer. Talent, training and diversity manager Vivian Kavanagh says they'd like to see those figures increased.
4: Well, we'd love to double it again if we could and just keep increasing the number. Obviously, women make up 50% of the population, so we want our employees to be representative of the communities we serve and of our customers. So we really just want to increase that number as much as we can.
0: An Irish artist has paid tribute to Brenda Fricker with a portrait of the Oscar winner. The artwork by Shane Gillen, who's known for his drawings of prominent figures, including Bono and Matt Damon, follows the 81-year-old's death last week. The Dublin native won an Academy Award for My Left Foot in 1989 and also starred in Home Alone 2 and The Field. And holding hands, kissing and cuddling could be the key to avoiding arguments, according to scientists. At least that's how chimpanzees alleviate tension before potential conflict. A study by Durham University found apes would touch hands and kiss when they knew they were about to be fed a bucket of peanuts, a moment which would cause hostility. Here's Professor of Psychiatry at Trinity College Dublin, Brendan Kelly.
5: They found that before the tense situation of sharing food, there were certain reassurance behaviours, if you like, as if the bonobos and the chimps anticipated conflict and were using, you know, touching hands, for example, as a way to preemptively diffuse it.
0: You're up to date on 98.
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8: Good afternoon, Philip Egan. John Russell's first home game as Shelburne bosses tonight in the Conference A qualifiers. Shell start their European campaign against Namakalu of Estonia in the second qualifying round. Derry City are away from home for the first leg of their qualifier. Tirana Ninjaside are in Croatia to play Rijeka, and both games start at 7:45. Arsenal have completed the signing of Greece international Christos Solis from Club Brugge. The Premier League champions have paid in the region of €40 million. Meanwhile, Newcastle have agreed a deal with Monaco worth up to €40 million for French midfielder Aladji Bamba. Jurgen Klopp is expected to be announced as Germany's new manager at a press conference tomorrow. It's believed the former Liverpool boss has agreed a deal until the 2030 World Cup. Well, the French Football Federation scheduled a press conference for next Wednesday, when it's expected Zinedine Zidane will be announced as the new France manager. Defending champion Patrick Harrington is one over par playing the last hole on day one of the Senior Open at Gleneagles. Former champion Darren Clark is also plus one, but Paul McGinley has parred the first. American Cameron Percy leads there on 7 under. And Leona Maguire is one over par with one to play on the Scottish Open. Jenny Shin leads on 5 under. To hear live commentary of the League of Ireland every Friday, download the Go Loud app now.
7: 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Levelhealth.ie.
0: Still quite cloudy, but it should ease off soon with some more sun to come later on. Right now it's 20 degrees.
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9: I'm Barry Dunn. Our next cash machine call is tomorrow after 3 p.m. It's for €200,000. Still a bit of time to enter. Still a bit of time to think about how you would spend €200,000. Because let's be honest, it's a lot of money. Winning details coming up. Yeah. And we're playing more of Dublin's best music mix. Old school Janet on the way together with Shane Cotton. We're back to it with Florence and the Machine with Calvin Harris.

Dublin's 98 FM. I'm not really into it, right? Things can only get better. Mercury is in retrograde until later on this evening. Is that a good or a bad thing? Because I've no idea and I need to know. We're playing Dublin's best music mix. Here's Shane Codd at 98 FM.

0: We have the star who made 12 million euro for his World Cup appearance, and Robbie Doyle on Friday became our newest cash machine winner.
1: I don't believe you. This isn't a joke, is it?
0: When does it become real for you, Robbie?
1: When I see it on the bank balance.
0: Sensible man is Robbie. When does it become real for you if you get the call tomorrow after 3 p.m? The cash amount is 200,000 euro. You will need to tell us how much it is if we phone you. That call must be answered within five rings. If you haven't entered yet, it's all right. No need to panic. Not yet. Just wait till tomorrow. Then the panic really sets in. But you can enter between now and tomorrow at 3 p.m. on 90LFM.com. 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

Williams was busy during the week hosting a Moët collaboration with a takeover at Harrods. Sadly, I wasn't there. Invite lost in the post. Seemingly, it was a Saint-Tropez-inspired experience, which is good to know. Here he is with Jay-Z. It's Frontin', Dublin's best music mix, 98 FM.

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0: 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World Cup wrapped up the weekend. Justin Bieber, his performance, and he's been quite vocal recently. He's not having the best of times at the moment.
1: And my life feels like it's in shambles.
0: But the gig he did at the weekend, $12 million. Got to be happy with that. Justin Bieber plays in a moment. We've got the Ewan McVicker song that you may never hear the same way again. And Rebecca and Brendan back again tomorrow morning on 90LFM's Big Breakfast. Have you figured out where you're going to go on holidays yet with this €500 flight voucher? All you need to do is figure out who's laughing now. Maybe it's Justin Bieber with his €12 million. And you know what? He hasn't been guessed yet. You can check out all the incorrect guesses on 90LFM.com and play again tomorrow morning at 20 to 8 on 90LFM's Big Breakfast.
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0: But we're still grateful for the compliments. 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

people are doing while they're listening. Donna's in the car at the moment. She collected the kids a few minutes ago from camp and she's throwing shapes, mortifying them. I mean, it's a good reason to have kids, just purely to embarrass them. Then, mad dancing. Fair play to you, Donna. Thanks for the WhatsApp. WhatsApp, by the way, is 0877 98 98 98. After three, David Guetta and Kid Cudi are bringing back the memories. Bruno Mars is entering the no-phone zone with his London residency.

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0: 3, I'm David Seagrave. Public order incidents, search and rescue operations and pursuits are some of the situations where Garda drones are expected to be deployed. A dedicated unit with around 20 drones was set up in recent months to help officers with day-to-day policing. They were used here in Dublin this week as Garda seized a number of e-scooters and scramblers. Kevin Byrne, a retired member of the Defence Forces and Airport Safety and Security Auditor, says they can be used day and night.
1: It can bolster security just by being there, by, you know, on the perimeter of a particular place with lights on, flying around at 500 or 600 feet. It gives a warning to those who might do ill things to the situation.
0: There's been a 37% increase in the number of households at risk of homelessness contacting Threshold compared with the same period last year. The National Housing Charity's latest impact report shows more than 2,000 households at risk of homelessness contacted the charity for help over the last 3 months. It comes as renters experience an increase in eviction notices following the introduction of the new rental legislation. Edenderry Garda Station remains closed today for specialist deep cleaning after two Gardaí became seriously unwell while processing seized cannabis vape products. One remains in hospital while the other has since been discharged. It's understood THC oil may have leaked from some of the damaged devices, with an investigation underway to determine what happened. Vice President of the Garda Representative Association, John Joe O'Connell, says many people are unaware of the dangers posed by cannabis vapes.
2: Vapes are around maybe the last 5, 6, 7 years. But what are deemed possibly by some people as relatively harmless, it just goes proves that we don't know chemicals that are in any of these.
0: Prison officers are to be balloted for industrial action. The representative group says the options go up to and include the possibility for strike action. The Prison Officers Association says pay has fallen significantly in the face of inflation. Some of the biggest names in fashion, music and entertainment are expected to descend here in Dublin this December. It follows the announcement Dior will stage a runway show at Trinity College, its first in Ireland. It's thanks to Derry designer Jonathan Anderson, who is behind Taylor Swift's wedding look. Founder of Ireland Fashion Week, Ashley McDonald, says it's a huge deal.
3: The excitement is palpable even in Paris, which is incredible that people all of a sudden are really talking about Ireland and seeing it as a platform, not just for culture, but also creativity. And Jonathan Anderson is representing that in the best way possible for us. So we can only be proud and also very grateful for him.
0: A number of new sports hubs have been opened in parks around the city. The Equip Box will allow people to use a selection of American footballs for free through a dedicated app. The partnership between the City Council and the Kansas City Chiefs aims to encourage young people and local communities to get active while connecting through sport. Aidan O'Connor, Sports Partnership Manager at Dublin City Council, says the Chiefs initiated the idea.
4: There's absolutely no cost to Dublin City Council for this. Kansas City Chiefs want to launch themselves in the city and they provided the locations free of charge. All we had to do was identify the locations and then ensure that there was an opportunity for like this. It's in a playground, it's in a park that kids can use this.
0: A Dublin bus driver says she never looked back after deciding to change career and get behind the wheel. Dublin Bus is launching 3 open days to encourage more female drivers to join its team. Nadine Cole previously worked as a hairdresser before making the switch 2 years ago.
5: And I turned 44 and I thought, you know what, I need a change. The hairdressing was hard on my back and I didn't know what to do. To change a career at such an age was very hard. But then my father was a bus driver since it was CIE in the 80s. So I said, you know what, let me just give it a try. And I've never looked back now.
0: And Love Island winners Molly Smith and Tom Clare have got married. The couple who won the first All-Star Series in 2024 announced they've tied the knot and post on Instagram. The pair met on the dating show 2 years ago, where they won the series and the £50,000 prize. You're up to date on 98.
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8: Good afternoon, I'm Stephen Doyle. The Conference League's second qualifying round continues this evening with two League of Ireland sides in action. Derry City are away to Croatian side Rijeka, having dropped down from the Europa League qualifiers after losing to CSKA Sofia last week. Meanwhile, John Russell's first home game, a Shelburne bus, sees Kalju of Estonia come to Tolka Park. The Reds will be looking to bounce back from being knocked out of the FAI Cup last Friday night. Both games kick off at 7:45. Arsenal have completed the signing of Christos Zolas from Club Brugge. The fee is reported to be €40 million. The Greece international scored 43 goals in 108 appearances for Brugge. Arsenal are attempting to reinforce their forward line after selling Leandro Trossard and missing out on Morgan Rodgers, who joined Chelsea. Patrick Harrington started his senior open defence with a first round of 70, even par. He's seven shots behind the leader Cameron Percy. Paul McGinley's two under par through four holes. Meanwhile, Leona Maguire finished at even on day one of the Scottish Open. Anna Foster is two over after two holes, and Lauren Walsh finished on seven over. And the peloton is over halfway through stage 18 on the Tour de France. Today's route is a mountain climb with 3,900 metres of elevation. Today, Pogacar still has the overall lead in the yellow jersey. Ireland's Ben Healy is looking to improve on his 62nd place in the general classification. To listen to live commentary of the League of Ireland every Friday night, download the Goalout app now.
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0: Dry and warm, but still quite cloudy. Right now it's 22 degrees.
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9: I'm Barry Dunn. If we're in an office this afternoon, you're doing the small talk thing, we can provide the content. We can provide the topic. What would you do with the cash machine money? It's a lot of cash this time tomorrow. €200,000. Have a think about it. Coming up, I'll tell you how to win it. Yeah. And we're providing the tunes. Dance, R&B, and more of Dublin's best music mix. We'll start with Bruno Mars and David Guetta.

Mars has banned phones from his London residency, which I think is a great idea. That being said, this time tomorrow, have it with you, no matter how awkward the social situation, because we've got 200k to give away. And here's the Mograb remix. It's Milky from 90LFM.

0: 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Ooh.
1: 98 FM's Big Breakfast with Rebecca and Brendan back again tomorrow. I'm Barry Dunn. Things that give you the ick, hopefully not me, fingers crossed, could be the sound of somebody cutting their nails, could be the word moist. Involuntary shudder. Coming up, the star whose hobby, whose unusual collection will definitely give you the ick. But we've also got things we love, like Frankie Knuckles remixing Toni Braxton, Sonny Federa with one of his big dance tunes, and you answering your phone to us tomorrow for €200,000. We'll tell you how to make it happen next.
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0: Lisa's unusual hobby, her little quirk, is that she likes to keep human teeth in jars around her house. Well, everybody's got to have a hobby. Wouldn't be for me now, personally. Robbie Doyle in Newtown Mount Kennedy, he loves going to the cinema. In fact, that's what he was thinking of doing last Friday, until we phoned him and changed his plans.
1: This is unreal. I don't believe it.
0: This time tomorrow, we could be phoning you with €200,000. 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

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Busy night in town tonight. Lots of people heading into the Paddy Power Comedy Festival. 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And if you're not having the lols, if you're just heading home, Brymart is next. 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You'll be going out properly if you win that money. 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

0: 4, I'm David Seagrave. 2 Gardaí have been released from hospital after becoming unwell at Edenderry Garda Station in Offaly. However, the station remains closed while it undergoes a deep clean. It's understood THC oil may have leaked from some of the damaged devices, with an investigation underway to determine what happened. Vice President of the Garda Representative Association, John Joe O'Connell, says many people are unaware of the dangers posed by cannabis vapes.
1: Vapes are around maybe the last 5, 6, 7 years, but what are deemed possibly by some people as relatively harmless, it just goes proves that we don't know chemicals that are in any of these.
0: The Justice Minister says he'll meet the Law Society to discuss the dispute over criminal legal aid payments, but insists the new flat fee system is here to stay. Solicitors here in Dublin are refusing legal aid work today and tomorrow, with a further 3-day stoppage planned for next week over the new scheme. Minister Jim O'Callaghan says the flat fee will remain, although he's prepared to discuss how the payment is structured.
2: Like, I will listen to the Law Society. If one of the things they mentioned was about a split payment. If they want the... My proposal is that the 520 is paid at the end of the case. If they want to come to me and say, listen, they want to have a percentage of the 520 paid at the beginning and a percentage at the end, I'll listen to that.
0: There's been a 37% increase in the number of households at risk of homelessness, according to Threshold's latest impact report. It comes as some landlords have chosen to leave the rental market following the introduction of new rental legislation in March. Threshold's national advocacy manager, Anne-Marie O'Reilly, says renters who received eviction notices at the start of the year now need help.
3: What we're seeing is that all those notices of termination that were notified to the Residential Tenants Board in Q1, so as we're starting to see some of those come through our services now. If people have received those notices, are coming to us asking for help.
0: A number of new sports hubs have been opened in parks around the city. The Equip Box will allow people to use a selection of American footballs for free through a dedicated app. The partnership between the City Council and the Kansas City Chiefs aims to encourage young people and local communities to get active while connecting through sport. Aidan O'Connor, sports manager, partnership manager rather, at Dublin City Council, says the Chiefs initiated the idea.
4: There's absolutely no cost to Dublin City Council for this. Kansas City Chiefs want to launch themselves in the city, and they provided the locations free of charge. All we had to do was identify the locations and then ensure that there was an opportunity for like this. It's in a playground, it's in a park, that kids can use this.
0: A Dublin bus driver says she never looked back after deciding to change career and get behind the wheel. Dublin Bus is launching 3 open days to encourage more female drivers to join its team. Nadine Cole previously worked as a hairdresser before making the switch 2 years ago.
5: And I turned 44 and I thought, you know what, I need a change. The hairdressing was hard on my back and I didn't know what to do. To change a career at such an age was very hard. But then my father was a bus driver since it was CIE in the 80s. So I said, you know what, let me just give it a try. And I've never looked back now.
0: The Lord Mayor says he's hoping for an invite to one of the most high-profile events to hit the city, the Dior Fashion Show. It follows an announcement the major brand's autumn-winter showcase will take place at Trinity College later this year. Dior's creative director is Derry native Jonathan Anderson, whose designs include Taylor Swift's wedding dress. Lord Mayor Daryl Barron says it'll be a huge day.
6: It's a fantastic honour that we would get something like the fashion show to Dublin. I'm looking forward for an invite. You know, I think it's great. It's great for the city to have something like that, something different. It's not just sport. It's arts, culture. It's great to see all these things coming to Dublin. Dublin is an attractive place from a tourism outlet. It's a great city.
0: And Gen Z are more adventurous than their older counterparts when it comes to cheese. 60% say they'll try something stronger than a mild cheddar, compared to 40% for older generations. You're up to date on 98.
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10: Good afternoon, I'm Stephen Doyle. We'll talk of Park host John Russell's first home match as Shelburne boss this evening as they take on Kalju in the UEFA Conference League. Also in European action are Derry City. They're away to the Croatian side Rijeka. Both of those matches kick off at 7:45. Winger Alejandro Garnacho has completed a season-long loan move from Chelsea to Aston Villa. Villa. The Argentina international, who joined from Premier League rivals Manchester United last summer, scored 8 goals in 43 appearances for the Stamford Bridge club. Meanwhile, Arsenal have completed the signing of Christian Zolas from Club Brugge. The fee is reported to be €40 million for the Greece international, who scored 43 goals in 108 appearances for the Belgian club. Potter Carrington started his senior Open defence with a first round of 70 for level par. He's 7 shots behind the leader Cameron Percy in the clubhouse. Paul McGinley is 1 under par through 8 holes, and Leona Maguire finished at even par on the first day of the Scottish Open. Anna Foster is 1 over after 4 holes, while Lauren Walsh finished on 7 over. To listen to live commentary of the League of Ireland every Friday night, download the Go Loud app now.
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0: Still quite cloudy with some pockets of sun out there. Right now it's 22 degrees.
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0: At this point tomorrow, someone will be laughing, crying, confused, disbelieving that they just won €200,000 in the cash machine. Barry will make that life-changing call. Will it be to you? Will I have the details you need on the way? As we get you home with Outkast, Hey Ya, coming up along with James Hype and Kelly Lieber now, it's Brimful of Asher on the 49.
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0: 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Kylie Minogue, Can't Get You Out of My Head on 98 FM. 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You can check that out whenever you so please. At the moment, as we get you home, there's a broken down car on the M1 M50 interchange. It's blocking the left lane before the M1 southbound off Sip. I'll have more for you at 5. Shannon's dropping by shortly with the lowdown, and Christina Malian is coming up next. I'm ready for
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0: Paul McGrath, Kaiser on 98 FM. 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
2: Thanks, Brian. First up, from West End girl to film star. Yes, Prime Video has announced a documentary film based on the work and life of none other than Lily Allen. The documentary is set to showcase Lily's entire music journey, with fans getting to see Lily in a way she's never been seen before, which is set to drop in 2027. Moving along, Tom Holland is sharing a new update on his Fred Astaire biopic.
3: For me, what I love about my job is the challenges. You know, we have Fred Astaire next is what we're planning on doing, and as soon as I finish with these tours, I'm diving back into the dance studio, and I did my first few rehearsals recently, and it both filled me with excitement and absolute dread, because I've got so much work to do to try and do Fred proud. I have a desire to use no doubles, to do all of the dancing, to shoot those dances in one shot, how he would have done it.
2: I already know he is going to knock that out of the park. Elsewhere, apparently we haven't heard the last of these gals. Yep, a Destiny's Child remix album is coming in the next month, according to Matthew Knowles.
4: Now, we have some guest rappers on it. There's some that are dance mixes, and then there's some that are just regular urban mixes.
2: And finally, Marvel is planning 5 more Spider-Man films. In an interview with Watching Hollywood, Kevin Feige said, "We've already had in-depth discussions about what the next 2, 3, 4, and 5 Spider-Man movies might be." And for more of the hottest trending stories, check out 98FM.com.
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She say, do you love me? 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I only

0: 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It is a big ride home with Tesco. Every little helps as we get you home. I'll take a check on traffic in a few, and then these tunes come. Ah, Everything But the Girl. New Religion from Bebe Rexha. And Macklemore Thrift Shop on the way.
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0: Church Street through to Phippsborough Road at the moment has delays from the Keys to Hearts Corner. Traffic on North Circular Road is solid between Dorset Street and Doyle's Corner. Heavy westbound traffic on Whitworth Road between Drumcondra Road and Phippsborough Road. Bolton Street through to Queen Street is very busy. And then the M50 going northbound is busiest between Firhouse and the Red Cow. Live.

0: At 5, I'm David Seagrave. An e-scooter retailer has confirmed it will no longer sell stock that isn't road legal. Loco Scooters says it will now stop selling off-road vehicles that could be used on public roads. The company's director, Paddy O'Brien, says legislation is needed to help retailers stop selling e-scooters to parents who want to purchase them for their children.
1: No, they say why? And we'll say, well, because we've kind of a moral obligation here to prevent what we think might happen with this. They have a legal entitlement to purchase the thing anyway.
0: An initiative to promote American football has been launched here in the city. New sports hubs have opened in a number of parks. 98FM's Dana Carney reports.
2: 20 new equipped sports stations have been launched in parks around the city today. The initiative is in partnership with the Kansas City Chiefs and Dublin City Council to encourage local communities to get involved in American football. Users can choose from three different footballs to borrow for free from the Equip Box via its dedicated app. Aideen O'Connor, partnership manager at Dublin City Council, believes it'll be a great way to promote the sport.
3: There is an NGB for American football in Ireland, so there's clubs, there's support there for clubs to set up. It's also going to be in the Olympics as well. I think it's going to be a great way to just promote the sport and just have something different.
2: The hub in Lefanu Park in Ballyfermot was broken into just 1 week after installation. Dublin's Lord Mayor Daryl Barron says it's unfortunate to see the station being vandalised.
4: You're destroying it for your young nephew, your cousin, your brother, your sisters, you know, and it's for the detriment of a community.
2: The free-to-use stations aim to encourage young people and local communities to get active while getting involved in American football. 98FM, first for Dublin News.
0: A contract's been signed to add a further 267 spaces at Cloverhill Prison. It will see capacity at the prison increase to more than 700 and includes the development of a new four-storey accommodation block at Block D. Dublin Bus is on the lookout for more women drivers. The company is launching three open days to encourage more women to take up part-time and full-time roles. The first will take place on the 15th of August, with two more to come in September. Talent, training and diversity manager Vivian Kavanagh says there's plenty of room for career growth for anyone considering.
5: If somebody started part-time and then in a few years' time decided, you know, their circumstances have changed or they want to go full-time, they can absolutely apply to go full-time. And there's lots of opportunities to progress in the organisation. We've had lots of people who started as bus drivers who progressed into management.
0: There's been a 37% increase in the number of households at risk of homelessness, according to Threshold's latest impact report. It comes as some landlords have chosen to leave the rental market following the introduction of new rental legislation in March. Threshold's national advocacy manager, Anne-Marie O'Reilly, says renters who received eviction notices at the start of the year now need help.
6: What we're seeing is that all those notices of termination that were notified to the Residential Tenants Board in Q1, so as we're starting to see some of those come through our services now. As people have received those notices, are coming to us asking for help.
0: The Lord Mayor says he's hoping for an invite to one of the most high-profile events to hit the city, the Dior Fashion Show. It follows an announcement the major brand's autumn and winter showcase will take place at Trinity College later this year. Dior's creative director is Derry native Jonathan Anderson, whose designs include Taylor Swift's wedding dress. Lord Mayor, Daryl Barron, says it'll be a huge day.
4: It's a fantastic honour that we would get something like the fashion show to Dublin. I'm looking forward to an invite. You know, I think it's great. It's great for the city to have something like that, something different. It's not just sport, it's arts, culture. It's great to see all these things coming to Dublin. Dublin is an attractive place from a tourism outlet. It's a great city.
0: And the new Oasis documentary will have its world premiere at the Venice Film Festival. Peaky Blinders writer Stephen Knight's behind the look at Noel and Liam Gallagher during their reunion tour. It includes the brothers' first joint interviews in more than 20 years. Don't Look Back in Anger opens in selected cinemas in September before moving on to Disney+. You're up to date on 98.
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11: Good afternoon, I'm Stephen Doyle. Waltalka Park host John Russell's first home match as Shelburne boss this evening as they take on Kalju in the UEFA Conference League. Also in European action are Derry City, they're away to the Croatian side Rijeka. Both of those matches kick off at 7:45. Winger Alejandro Garnacho has completed a season-long loan move from Chelsea to Aston Villa, and Leona Maguire finished at even par on the first day of the Scottish Open, while Lauren Walsh finished on 7 over. 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
0: Cloudy as we head into the evening, but still warm out there. Right now it's 21 degrees.
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0: Tomorrow is the day we're going to give away 200k. And you could be the winner of that. I have the details on how to get it coming up. Yeah. 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And bring you Dublin's best music mix. 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

BB Rexha on 98 FM along with Faithless, New Religion on the Big Ride Home with Brian Maher. As we get you home, we bring you Dublin's best music mix. €200,000 could be going into your bank account by this stage tomorrow. What a weekend you'll have. Details on how to win it on the way.

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0: Out of touch, out of time. And speaking of which, time is running out. Less than 24 hours to go until we give away €200,000 in the cash machine just after 3 tomorrow. Barry is going to make another life-changing call. Robbie, in Newtown, Mount Kennedy last week, was our winner.

0: 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Cash Machine will then randomly pick out an entry. 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
0: And Church Street at the moment through to Phibsborough Road is packed from the Keys to Hearts Corner. Traffic on North Circular Road is solid between Dorset Street and Doyle's Corner. Heavy westbound traffic on Whitworth Road between Drumcond Road and Phibsborough Road. Queues on Bolton Street onto Dorset Street. And the M50 northbound is busiest between Firhouse and the Red Cow. 5:29 with your 98FM news update. Here's David.
2: Thanks, Brian. The new scooter retailers confirmed it will no longer sell stock which isn't road legal. Local Scooter says it will now stop selling off-road vehicles which could be used on public roads. It comes as new rules come into effect next month which will forbid anyone under 18 from using them, with helmets and high-vis vests now mandatory. 20 new sports hubs have been launched around the city. The initiative is in partnership with the Kansas City Chiefs and Dublin City Council to encourage local communities to get involved in American football. Users can borrow footballs for free from the Equip Box via its dedicated app. Dublin Bus is on the lookout for more women drivers. The company is launching 3 open days to encourage more women to take up part-time and full-time roles. The first will take place on August 15th, with 2 more to come in September. And touching and kissing before stressful events could stop potential arguments breaking out, according to scientists. Researchers at Durham University found chimpanzees and bonobos use physical contact to reassure each other ahead of conflicts over food. And now Stephen's here with 98FM Sport.
3: Well, it's another big night of European football at Talca Park this evening. John Russell takes charge of his first home game with Shelburne as they host Kalju from Estonia in the Conference League second qualifying round first leg. Derry City will be away to Rijeka. Both matches kick off at 7:45. In the Premier League, Chelsea have sent Alejandro Garnacho on loan to Aston Villa for a full season, while the Stage 18 of the Tour de France was won by Ecuadorian cyclist Richard Carapaz, while Ben Healy from Ireland has climbed to 58 in the general classification. Let's go!

0: Swedish House Mafia and Don't You Worry Child on 98FM's Big Ride Home. I tell you what, I was only watching a clip the other day of them making that song back in 2012. They're in Australia and they already knew.
1: Oh, I'll never forget this moment in my entire life.
0: That's Sebastian Ingrosso.
1: 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De kom bli det.
0: Speaking Swedish, but you know, I'm fluent in it. He said this will be in everybody's mind this summer. Or something along those lines. And it's still played to this day and still gives us goosebumps. We love it. Bringing you Dublin's best music mix. This is The Big Ride Home with Brian Moore. We got Tame Impala with Jenny on the way in Dracula and Jamiroquai next.
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910 FM with Dracula on the big ride home. Who's laughing now? It's the game that Rebecca and play each morning on the big breakfast for your chance to win some flight vouchers. Can you tell them who that is? Someone thought it was Frank Bruno today. Don't hear that one in. 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One more time. I know who it is. All right. Bless and Madonna coming up. Pussycat Dolls, Tubin' Outs, Heavy D and The Boys on 98 FM.

0: very unlike me, but during that song, I usually get a bit sassy while I play it. Finger snapping and head nodding. Pussycat Dolls, Don't You, on the Big Ride Home with Tesco. Every little helps. I suppose after all, I do sit in a padded room for 3 hours talking to myself. But hey, good to have you with me as we get you home and I play Dublin's best music mix, which is true, and we get these tunes on the way. Beyonce and Jay-Z. Rudimental and Ella Eyre. And West End with The Love I Lost. All to come.
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0: North King Street at the moment through to Drumcondra, North Bend and Swords Road is at a standstill between Church Street and Collins Avenue. Constitution Hill onto Phibsborough Road is packed from North King Street to Hart's Corner. On the North Circular Road, it's solid between Dorset Street and Doyle's Corner. Heavy westbound traffic on Whitworth Road between Drumcondra Road and Phibsborough Road and Bolton Street through to Queen Street. Very busy from Capel Street to the Quays. While the M50 going North Bend is busiest between Firhouse and the Red Cow.
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0: At 6, I'm David Seagrave. There are deep concerns about the fairness of the trial of an Irishman in Germany. Dublin native Daniel Tatlow Devalley, alongside four others, were arrested by police last September for allegedly damaging equipment and spray painting walls at the office of Elbit Systems, an Israeli headquartered firm. A cross-party delegation of politicians attended the latest trial sitting this week. Sinn Féin's Mairead Farrell is among those calling for an official observer to be sent to witness the trial.
10: They need to be able to be German-speaking, they need to have a legal background, they need to understand the European Court of Human Rights. That is absolutely necessary. We have an Irish citizen on trial whereby he, his family and his lawyers and now us are saying that we are concerned and seriously concerned with different aspects of that trial.
0: An e-scooter retailer has confirmed it will no longer sell stock that isn't road legal. Loco Scooters says it will now stop selling off-road vehicles that could be used on public roads. The company's director, Paddy O'Brien, says legislation is needed to help retailers stop selling e-scooters to parents who want to purchase them for their children.
11: No, they say why, and we'll say, well, because we've kind of a moral obligation here to prevent what we think might happen with this. They have a legal entitlement to purchase the thing anyway.
0: An initiative to promote American football has been launched here in Dublin. New sports hubs have opened in a number of parks around the city. 98FM's Dana Kearney reports.
12: 20 new equipped sports stations have been launched in parks around the city today. The initiative is in partnership with the Kansas City Chiefs and Dublin City Council to encourage local communities to get involved in American football. Users can choose from three different footballs to borrow for free from the Equip Box via its dedicated app. Aideen O'Connor, partnership manager at Dublin City Council, believes it'll be a great way to promote the sport.
13: There is an NGB for American football in Ireland, so there's clubs, there's support there for clubs to set up. It's also going to be in the Olympics as well. I think it's going to be a great way to just promote the sport and just have something different.
12: The hub in Lefanu Park in Ballyfermot was broken into just 1 week after installation. Dublin's Lord Mayor Darrell Barron says it's unfortunate to see the station being vandalised.
14: You're destroying it for your young nephew, your cousin, your brother, your sisters, you know, and it's for the detriment of our community.
12: The free-to-use stations aim to encourage young people and local communities to get active while getting involved in American football. 98FM, first for Dublin News.
0: The Justice Minister says he'll meet with the Law Society, but he has no plans to amend reforms to the free legal aid system. Work stoppages are taking place today and tomorrow, with more due next week as solicitors protest the changes. Jim O'Callaghan says he cannot stand over the taxpayer receiving invoices for dozens of charges against one individual. Here's Irish Independent political editor Mary Regan.
15: So it was around 19 million the state paid in 2015, and now it's 40 million last year. So it's more than doubled, essentially. You know, whereas the number of certs issued as well has almost doubled from, I think it was 53,000.
0: The Lord Mayor says it's an honour to be the host of Dior's Autumn Winter Showcase. The fashion show's location has been announced as Trinity College's Old Library, the first time the high-profile brand has showcased its collection in Ireland. It'll take place on the 4th of December. Dublin Bus is on the lookout for more women drivers. The company is launching three open days to encourage more women to take up part-time and full-time roles. The first will take place on the 15th of August, with two more in September. Talent Training and Diversity Manager Vivian Kavanagh says there's plenty of room for career growth for anyone considering.
16: If somebody started part-time and then in a few years' time decided, you know, their circumstances have changed or they want to go full-time, they can absolutely apply to go full-time. And there's lots of opportunities to progress in the organisation. We've had lots of people who started as bus drivers who've progressed into management.
0: And the new Oasis documentary will have its world premiere at the Venice Film Festival. Peaky Blinders writer Stephen Knight's behind the look at Noel and Liam Gallagher during their reunion tour. Don't Look Back in Anger opens in selected cinemas in September before moving on to Disney+. You're up to date on 98.
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19: Good evening, I'm Stephen Doyle. We'll talk of Park host John Russell's first home match as Shelburne boss this evening as they take on Kalju in the UEFA Conference League. Also in European action are Derry City, they're away to the Croatian side Rijeka. Both of those matches kick off at 7:45. Winger Alejandro Garnacho has completed a season-long loan move from Chelsea to Aston Villa. The Argentina international, who joined from Premier League rivals Manchester United last summer, scored 8 goals in 43 appearances for the Stamford Bridge club. Meanwhile, Arsenal have completed the signing of Christian Zolas from Club Brugge. The fee is reported to be €40 million for the Greece international, who scored 43 goals in 108 appearances for the Belgian club. Porter Carrington started his senior open defence with a first round of 70 for level par. He's 7 shots behind the leader Cameron Percy in the clubhouse. And Leona Maguire finished at even par on the first day of the Scottish Open. To listen to live commentary of the League of Ireland every Friday night, download the Go Loud app now.
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0: Cloudy with some outbreaks of sun in parts. Right now it's 22 degrees.
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20: Party will be well and truly started this time tomorrow. If you win €200,000 in the Summer Cash Machine, life-changing cash could be yours. And I have the details on the way. Yeah. As we get you home, we have Rudimental, Ella Eyre waiting all night. Coming up right after Beyonce, Jay-Z. It's Crazy Love from The Big Ride Home.

0: Hansel and Ella here on 98 FM. We're waiting all night. You're on the big ride home with Brian Moore. Welcome into the Chill Out Lounge.
1: Ah, yes.
0: So we bring you Dublin's best music mix. Can I get you anything else while you're waiting? Just a tune? All right. Cardi B and J Balvin on the way. Sonny Federa, Tuba Now, it's West End and Sybil. The Love I Lost.

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1: All right, Constitution Hill onto Phibsborough Road this evening is packed from North King Street to Hearth's Corner. North Circular Road remains heavy too between Dorset Street and Doyle's Corner. Solid traffic going westbound on Whitworth Road between Drumcondra Road and Phibsborough Road, and North King Street onto Dorset Street is quite slow between Capel Street and Temple Street. M50 northbound is busiest from Tallaght to the Red Cow, and delays on the M50 southbound between the M11 and Cherrywood Braenorth, while East Wall Road is currently backed up between Dublin Port Flyover and Alfie Byrne Road Junction. That is your traffic right here on The Big Ride Home. We'll play Hugel.

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0: Yeah, that is Hugal with Ultranati, Moving to the Sun on 98FM's Big Ride Home. Tunes like that on 98FM dance all day, every day. 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
0: Okay, if you're looking for something to watch tonight, just a warning, it is pretty heavy this evening. First up, a toxic love story has landed in Ireland today on Netflix. It follows the shocking case of a young California woman accused of being involved in a violent fantasy plot. But as investigators dig deeper, the lines between victim and villain become increasingly blurred.
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0: Elsewhere on BBC Two at 9, there's The Devil in the Family, The Fall of Ruby Frankie. At the height of her success, Ruby Frankie's parenting YouTube channel was pulling in around £100,000 a month. But behind the picture-perfect family videos was a very different story. And this documentary explores...
6: My wife, Ruby's sole ambition was to be seen as the perfect mom. And so she decided to create a YouTube channel. And we became aid passengers.
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0: And finally, if that all sounds a little too grim, well, there's always Pompeii at a Time with Tom Hiddleston. 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
10: I'm going to trace real people.
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0: Now, The Guardian called that so cringe he'll turn to cheese, but they still gave it 3 out of 5 stars. So maybe it's worth making up your own mind. 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
0: The M50 northbound is busy, still going between Tala and the Red Cow, while the southbound side is busiest from the M11 merge to Bray. North Eastwall Road outbound is backed up between Dublin Port Flyover to Alfie Byrne Road Junction. Constitution Hill onto Phibsborough Road is packed between North King Street Junction to Hart's Corner. North Circular Road remains heavy too, from Dorset Street and Doyle's Corner. Solid traffic westbound on Whitworth Road. North King Street onto Dorset Street is quite slow too. And from Conjure Road onto Swords Road going northbound is busiest between Frank Flood Bridge and Collins Avenue. And that's your traffic on 98FM.

0: At 7, I'm David Seagrave. One driver was arrested 6 times on suspicion of driving while intoxicated last year. The 2025 annual report from the Medical Bureau of Road Safety found the youngest male driver arrested on suspicion of driving under the influence was 14 years old. Meanwhile, cocaine was present in 58% of all roadside blood and urine tests containing controlled substances. David Martin from the Road Safety Authority says drivers know their driving is impaired when they take substances.
1: Drugs are now almost as common as alcohol in terms of intoxication. Cannabis and cocaine are clearly the two most frequently detected drugs. We're also seeing an increase in benzodiazepines, you know, legally prescribed drugs. There may well be people using those who think that they are okay to drive, whereas in fact they are impaired.
0: Almost 10,000 households contacted Threshold for help over the last quarter. The National Housing Charity's latest impact report shows of this, more than 2,000 were at risk of homelessness. That's up from just over 1,500 during the same period last year. Anne-Marie O'Reilly, Threshold's National Advocacy Manager, says it's a problem all over the country.
2: Where we really see these things play out in particular are in Dublin and Cork, because they really do have the highest numbers of renters generally. But even in those other counties with a lower rental population, it is much the same.
0: The Justice Minister says he'll meet with the Law Society, but he has no plans to amend reforms to the free legal aid system. Work stoppages are taking place today and tomorrow, with more due next week as solicitors protest the changes. Jim O'Callaghan says he cannot stand over the taxpayer receiving invoices for dozens of charges against one individual. Here's Irish Independent political editor Mary Regan.
3: So it was around 19 million the state paid in 2015, and now it's 40 million last year. So it's more than doubled, essentially. You know, whereas the number of certs issued as well has almost doubled from, I think it was 53,000.
0: There are calls for e-scooter retailers to stop selling off-road versions of the vehicles. Loco Scooters has confirmed it's pulled non-road legal stock from its shelves. It follows the announcement of changes to legislation which will see under-18s banned from using them. Director of Loco Scooters, Paddy O'Brien, explains the difference between road legal scooters and the off-road machines.
4: They're totally different in construction, appearance and specification. Like, you can, if you knew nothing about them, you would know one from the other. One is a small, compact machine, and the other one is quite big, which will typically have wider tyres for better grip, will have heavier duty suspension and will go faster and have higher motor output and typically rear wheel or dual wheel drive.
0: Dublin Bus is urging any women considering a career change to give driving a go. It's hosting 3 open days as the company looks to increase the number of female drivers in its ranks. Both full-time and part-time roles are available for those considering. Nadine Cole previously worked as a hairdresser before becoming a bus driver and says the open day was an eye-opening experience.
5: I went through an open day and I found it very informative. When I went there like that, I got to drive a bus. I got to feel. And once you get on that bus, you'd be shocked at how easy it is to drive a bus and to speak to other females that were already there and saying, like, you know, come along, it's not that hard.
0: The Lord Mayor says it's an honour to be the host city of Dior's Autumn Winter Showcase. The fashion show's location has been announced as Trinity College's Old Library, with first time high profile brand has showcased its collection in Ireland. It'll take place on the 4th of December. Daryl Barron says it shows the capital can host major arts and culture events and not just sports.
6: That's a beautiful hall. It's you know, it's a fantastic hall. It's all to be seen, you know, and I think it'd be a fantastic location for the Dior fashion show in the autumn, and I think it's going to be a massive success for the city, and we're looking forward, and I'll be working with our team in Dublin City Council to see how we can partner and support them in whatever way we can as a city council.
0: And Robbie Williams says accidentally dropping a mint from his mouth during the World Cup final was the most him thing he's ever done. The singer was being interviewed live when it landed on his microphone before getting stuck to his forehead. He since confirmed it was a sweet used to help him stop smoking. You're up to date on 98.
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9: Good evening, I'm Stephen Doyle. Former Monaghan senior footballer Stephen Gallagher has died. The Carrickmacross native won two Ulster titles with his county in 2013 and 2015. Gallagher retired in 2018 after a 14-year inter-county career. Monaghan GAA described him as a proud Carrickmacross Emmet club man who represented Monaghan with immense pride, commitment and distinction. The Conference League second qualifying round continues this evening with two League of Ireland sides in action. John Russell's first home game as Shelburne boss is against Kalju of Estonia at Tolka Park. They'll be looking to bounce back from their FAI Cup exit at the hands of Kerry at the weekend. Derry City, meanwhile, are away to Croatian side Rijeka, having dropped down from the Europa League qualifiers following that defeat to CSKA Sofia last week. Both matches kick off at 7:45. England international Elliot Anderson has completed his move from Nottingham Forest to Manchester City for a fee of €135.5 million. It's the third highest British transfer fee behind Morgan Rodgers to Chelsea and Alexander Isak to Liverpool. The 23-year-old central midfielder has signed a contract which runs until June 2031. He revealed he was determined to seal the move and is eager to get straight to work at his new club.
10: I'm over the moon. Can't wait to play for this club, you know. I'm really looking forward to it. It's happened quite quick, but I think I always believed that I could get to this point. This is where I want to be, and now that I'm here, I'll keep pushing and trying to take this club forward.
9: Alejandro Garnacho has completed a season-long loan move from Chelsea to Aston Villa. The Argentina international, who joined from Premier League rivals Manchester United last summer, scored 8 goals in 43 appearances for the Stamford Bridge club. Garnacho's signing follows the departure of Morgan Rodgers, who went in the other direction. Porter Carrington started his senior Open defence with a first round of 70 on even par. It leaves him 7 shots behind the current leader, Cameron Percy. Paul McGinley also finished on level par, and the two are tied in 40th place. Elsewhere on the LPGA Tour, it was the first day of the Scottish Open. Leona Maguire finishing her round on level par. She's tied for 14th and just 4 shots off the leader, Jen Shin, while Anna Foster is 6 over after 15 holes. Lauren Walsh finished on 7 over par. To listen to live commentary of the League of Ireland every Friday night, download the Go Loud app now.
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0: Cloudy with some outbreaks of sun with temperatures between 18 and 22 degrees.
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11: 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I'll tell you how in a while. Justin Bieber and DJ Snake coming at this hour. Usher's debut single from the 90s, You Make Me Wanna. Now, CC Peniston.

You know, believe it or not, as much as I complain about that queue outside Bambino Pizza, I actually wanted to join it this evening. And then when I saw revelers having a few jars outside a pub, I thought, I'm Billy No Mates, can I be your friend? But then I thought, I'm going into my nice comfortable studio at 98FM and I'm going to spend a few hours with you, my friend, I think. DJ Snake, Justin Bieber, Let Me Love You, Dublin's best music mix, 98FM.

0: Dublin's best music mix, Joel Corey Whisper. You know, I almost ditched the shorts today because I've been in and out of shorts for the last 2 weeks. And then I thought, you know, I'm just too lazy. And then I just saw this popped up on my phone as I was doom scrolling. Surely my phone wasn't reading my thoughts. No, it couldn't have, could it? This popped up today. Tokyo urges men to wear shorts to work, but women say it's leg hair harassment. Leg hair harassment. I've never heard of that. It's a good thing that I work at this time of the evening when there isn't that many people around. Mind you, there is a bit of leg hair there, but you'd have to kind of press your nose up to my leg to actually see it. And then I could complain about you to HR about leg hair harassment on my part there.
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2: So I'm willis go to Moyo. Marvise Agdullar Turis La Florence Road Ladani. Xena Martakiocht August. Well ta Aaron knew it again. August shut a just a man. Hey there on us Moyo and Blancha. Looks Kershay seals our Instagram. Go will Kupla Aaron Ella Ernvalok on Blancha. Big Shay ag instant on scale again. Ak on Blancha Kasha, Croig Shay on Aaron on Shin, La Toby Daintree, August Sam Finkelstein, Ox Kiapum Gul Shay on Varvad. August Kaig Mayra, Tommy ag Silga Moore, La Kyol Nuaga. 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
5: 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The same great buzz as Doyle's, open late Thursday to Saturday. And just like Doyle's, The Fleet is always

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So if you're heading to Ibiza this summer, first of all, I'm not jealous. I do a little bit of envy, all right. But you may not or may not know, but MK is playing Ushuaia with Calvin Harris every Friday night. Put it on your itinerary. It's Todd Terry, Something Going On Now at Dublin's Best Music Mix, 98 FM.

Doja Cat at 19FM. I'm Andy Preston, actually here live in the flesh tonight. You can WhatsApp me, by the way, 087-798-9898. Love to hear from you, particularly if you're out running, walking, doing something like that tonight. But it's all inclusive. 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

0: 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Sing Hallelujah on the way. I'm ready for
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Ciara and Missy Elliott, 98 FM. So, you know, part of me was actually supporting Argentina in the final of the World Cup on Sunday evening. Then a few minutes into the game, my allegiance had switched once I seen them play. But another chance to laugh at Argentina's loss in a few minutes. This is something I only picked up on TikTok today. I'm late to the party, but I'll tell you after Elton John and Britney Spears at 98 FM.

0: So originally, Caitlin Aragon's spot on that was supposed to be taken by AI, but then Haven said, no, let's get a genuine voice on it. And you have to say that Caitlin Aragon's voice worked out well on that. I run Dublin's best music mix, 98 FM. So I only caught this on TikTok today. Lots and lots of people are still getting mileage out of Spain's win over Argentina at the World Cup final on Sunday night. Anyway, a Spanish pilot is flying a plane load of Argentinians to where? I don't know. I mean, what could possibly go wrong? Well, thankfully the plane didn't crash or anything like that anyway, so. So the Spanish pilot, anyway, comes over the PA system once the match is played on Sunday night. And he's described the match as a hard-fought contest that went to extra time before congratulating our fellow Argentines. So the plane erupted. He waited until the cheer died down. Oh no, sorry, Spain actually won. So lots of people are loving it, obviously me with my reaction there. But then a lot of people online saying that it was in poor taste, particularly after a heated final that ended with two Argentina players being sent off then. Spanish media largely treated the moment as lighthearted, but then some Argentine outlets described the announcement as unpleasant and unnecessary. Poor lambs, eh? Might actually strengthen their argument because of the petition that the Argentines are going on at the moment, that they want their match replayed. I mean, it might actually work for them. Yeah, yeah. I doubt it, but it might.
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0: 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He was a little bit stunned now.
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1: 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I'm shaking here, mate.
0: What are you going to spend the €200,000 that you win tomorrow in 98FM Summer Cash Machine? 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The cash machine will randomly pick a number and a couple of you that Barry Dunn calls here on 98FM. Answer within five rings, tell us the prize amount, and the cash is yours. €200,000. That's what it is. Text cash to 57557. That's 57557. Take a chance. Just might be worth it.
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You know what? All the activity on 98FM's Big Breakfast. Don't forget that Matchy Matchy is still there, and it hasn't been won in a while. I can only imagine the amount of prizes in there now. 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

0: Tiësto doing pop has had his moments. Tiësto's trance, well, that's a different story. Looking forward to it when he eventually gets back to it. 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
2: Yesterday morning, we learned that a group of giraffes is known as a tower. 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We touched on this one yesterday. 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

0: Loudest gig I've ever been to in my life. Chemical Brothers at the Three Arena a few years back. There's no must be getting old. There's no doubt about it. Here's the Chems at 98 FM.
1: 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The boys. Superstar DJs. Here we go.

0: Kygo and Khalid, Save My Love. This is Dublin's best music mix, 98 FM. Last night or the night before, I was talking about somebody breaking a Guinness World Record for something. It was obviously so exhilarating, such a memorable piece of content that I can't remember what it was. Anyway, this one just caught my eye, and this was something that took place in New York to celebrate the World Cup recently. And the Guinness World Record has been broken by this, the world's longest football table. 525 feet long. That's roughly the same length as 112 standard football tables placed end to end. Guinness World Records were there themselves. The adjudicator was on hand to verify the attempt. And that's broken the previous record set in Turkey around 3 years ago of 497 feet, 8.4 inches. Sounds like a lot of fun. And congrats on the world record achievement as well. But here's the thing. It'll have no credibility until it has the figurines of the guardians of soccer. Sorry, football. Donald Trump and Gianni Sicofantino.
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Kevin Smith and Ballymun. Something unholy from Jazzy on the way. 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And there'll be no rollover till next week or anything like that. But even under this, oh no, they didn't say €200,000. So we've just hung it up for the week. Put the money back in the bank. No, there will be a giveaway. Barry will keep on making the calls until he gets the answer he wants. 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The cash machine randomly picks the number. Barry Dunn makes the call here on 98FM. Answer within five rings, tell us the prize amount, and the cash is yours. Don't freeze when you're on the spot tomorrow when Barry calls you. €200,000. Say it loud and proud, and it will be yours. Text cash to 57557. That's 57557. This is my last chance to appeal to you. So come on, make it happen for yourself. 98.

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0: 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If anybody needs me between now and Sunday morning at 10, they can whistle. Catherine Meantime is here after 10 p.m. She's got David Morales and Eminem and much more on the way.
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It's Catherine here playing the tunes this Thursday night. 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How about winning 200 grand tomorrow on 98FM Summer Cash Machine? All the details on how you can change the game for your summer and beyond coming up very soon. But right now, I absolutely love this. From Jay.

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0: Right, tomorrow is the day. 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

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Catherine here with you for your Thursday night. I've got some gems from Tame Impala and Jenny on the way. Some Dario G too. But right now, Klingande of a Thursday evening, setting us up nicely for the weekend ahead.

0: 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Spins the biggest old school tunes to soundtrack your Sunday. We're talking old school dance and R&B. And he's always got a few surprises thrown in too, so check that out. 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

New music on 98FM, Hugel, Imal Angel, and Ultra Natte, the legend that is. It's called Moving to the Sun. Oh, aren't we all moving to the sun at this point? It makes you want a night out immediately, that one. It's a proper dance floor calling kind of track, I think, anyway. Catherine here this Thursday night playing non-stop dance and R&B tunes. Time for another banger. This is Rima and

0: Live and Joy with Dreamer. Yes, we will have that on a Thursday night. You're with Dublin's Best Music Mix, 98FM. Catherine here with you. Plenty more dance and R&B anthems on the way in the next hour. I'll be kicking things off after the news at 11 with some Arco Punctual and New Era. You know what's on the way. It's Generation Love.
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know at this stage, Joel Corry can do no wrong in my eyes. He's like Becky Hill in that regard. That was Whisper on 98FM, playing non-stop dance and R&B anthems for you this evening. Keeping them rolling now. I've got some Martin Solveig and Dragonette on.

0: Yes, on a Thursday night, we will take some of that. Right, Martin Solveig, Dragonette with Hello on 98FM. How is it going, Conestathu? Catherine here with you tonight, reminding you that tomorrow we are giving away 200 grand on 98FM's Summer Cash Machine. 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Drake, Wizkid and Kyla on the way next.
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0: 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I hope you love that as much as I do. 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The one and only Luke Thomas driving you home with the best of 90s, noughties and 10s. Do check it out. Let us know what you think. Disclosure coming up next. They are playing all together now at the end of this month. Going to do an unbelievable DJ set there, I have no doubt. So check it out if you're going along, and keep it to 98. If you're not, we'll keep you company, don't worry.
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0: with Rebecca and Brendan.
1: We are looking for your little wins. Whatever is it, like if it's big or small. Myself and Rebecca, we're having great days so far because the sun is out. We're having lovely, lovely times. But we want to hear your little win of a Thursday. I keep thinking it's Wednesday, so I'm not going to.
2: Yeah, I don't know what day it is anymore.
1: Yeah, it's gotten that confusing summertime.
2: Yeah,
1: Mary's
2: I was up late on Sunday watching the world. I just don't know what's going on yet.
1: Mary's in Blanche with her little win for a Thursday.
3: Hi guys, this is Mary from Blanchardstown. I just want to tell you my little win today is that it's my last day in work. I finish at 1 o'clock today and I fly to Lanzarote on Saturday for a week. Woohoo!
2: Mary.
1: Oh, Mary, taking the good 10 days.
2: Ball on your holidays.
1: Yeah.
2: Oh, how gorgeous. We would love to hear your little win in a WhatsApp voice note. We do have a pair of IMC cinema passes up for grabs. A trip out to the movies on us. Air conditioned room, nice and dark if you're sick of the sunshine. Get in touch on 0877 98 98 98. Paul, what is your little win this morning?
1: My little win is that I've had 4 days off my phone, Rebecca. Would you believe?
2: I can't get over this.
1: I've had 4 days off my phone.
2: I've always wanted to do this.
1: The do not disturb thing has been on. It's only been WhatsApp and calls that have been allowed to get into my phone.
2: So does that mean that you don't get any notifications?
1: None whatsoever.
2: You won't get it? Because I get 100 notifications from Instagram every day and I'm not posting anything. And I don't even know what they are. I go on and I'm like, what?
1: So I went in and turned off all notifications except for WhatsApp and for phone calls. So if I want to see my Instagram, I'll actually have to go into my Instagram. Which as the days went on between Sunday to today, I kind of found myself not even doing it.
2: Yeah, yeah, yeah.
1: And I'm like some sort of Buddha.
2: Yeah.
1: Just sitting here in my Zen Wen
2: moment. I think it's an amazing thing to do because we all are spending so much time on our phones.
1: Mm-hmm.
2: And sometimes I'm like, is it normal that we know this much about so many?
1: Yes, 100%.
2: Like I could tell you 100 things about someone I went to school with 20 years ago. And I'm like, lovely from afar and that's great. But do I need to know all of this?
1: And I finished 2 books on Audible in the space of the 4 days.
2: So what did you read?
1: I did, one's called You're a Bad A, which is a badass, right? And it's like a self-help book.
2: Sorry, love that.
1: And I finally finished Liza Minnelli's biography.
2: Oh, wow, I'd say that was
1: it's interesting.
2: Full of scandal.
1: Oh my goodness gracious me. It's very, very good. Wow. 2 very good books if you're looking for some entertainment.
2: Gosh, so Paul has gone social media free for 4 days.
1: 4 days.
2: Now, be honest with me now. Are you going to set aside an hour or two today, though, and catch up on all your stories and your gossip?
1: No, because my husband will not allow it.
2: Okay.
1: He goes mad now.
2: This
1: when he
2: is
1: sees
2: the new you now.
1: He's like, look at that phone in your hand.
2: Yeah.
1: So it's only work. You're only getting me on the biz, girls.
2: Do you know, I only let myself, I have to give myself time for TikTok because otherwise I find it too addictive. So I only go on TikTok after I have my dinner in the evening for a few minutes.
1: Remember, it's a kid.
2: I don't let myself go on.
1: Remember, as a kid, your man say, you can have half an hour of that PlayStation.
2: Literally. I've done that to myself because I was like, this is getting out of control.
1: What is your little win?
2: Little win is that yesterday evening I was sitting on the couch, I started watching Slow Horses, the newest season.
1: Yes.
2: I was a bit late to that. I only actually signed up for Apple again, so I'm just getting my money's worth for a month. You know yourself.
1: Yeah.
2: Anyway, I was watching Slow Horses. My husband was going to the shop and he was like, what do you want in the shop? I said, surprise me, come back with a treat.
1: Oh,
2: he came back with a white Magnum.
1: I knew you were going to say a white Magnum.
2: Sensational. I haven't had a white Magnum for years.
1: There's so much out there that we haven't had in so long that we probably should go back to. Do you know the sort of way? I had a Twister ice pop.
2: Love them.
1: A couple of weeks back. Oh my God, it was like a flavour exploded in my mouth.
2: I thought it
1: was the nicest thing in the world.
2: But I think what's seldom is wonderful and it was so an unexpected ice cream. So that is my little win.
1: Seldom is wonderful. Zen Wen in the corner here.
2: That's it. So Paul's been off Instagram and TikTok and I've eaten a Magnum. What is your little win this morning? We would love to hear from you.
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1: Yeah. When I got the call to jump in to do this show this morning, I was like, I can't wait to play Who's Laughing Now. It is 98 FM's Big Breakfast newest game, Who's Laughing Now. The game is simple. We play a short clip of a very famous laugh on air and it's up to you to figure out exactly who is behind it. It could be it could be absolutely anybody, from Hollywood actors, chart-topping musicians to sports stars, TV personalities, or a very, very famous public figure. And if you guess correctly, you could walk away with a very glamorous prize, something that people will be needing at the moment. We're giving you a €500 flight voucher.
2: Oh, what a prize. And hoping to win it this morning, we have Christina in Ratoath playing first. Christina, how are you?
5: Good morning, Rebecca and Paul.
1: How are you?
5: We're
1: good. Are you enjoying the sunshine, Christina?
5: I'm loving it. It's so sunny in Ratoath.
1: Oh, good. Well, it could be even sunnier in the Maldives if you win this voucher, my friend.
2: Christina, where would you go now if you win this? Have you been away yet?
5: Well, we are going away in September to Rome, but if I do win this, I'd really like to go to Madeira Island in Portugal.
4: Oh, oh nice. Lovely.
5: Yes.
2: Is that where the cake comes from?
4: Madeira?
2: Yeah.
5: No, it's not actually. There's a long story. So you need to Google it.
2: Okay, Christina,
5: not from there.
2: It's a nice cake anyway, all the same.
4: Lovely cake, and Portugal's lovely too.
2: It is. Christina, who do you think is laughing now?
5: I'm kind of going with Garen Noon.
4: Garen Noon?
5: Yes.
4: TikTok sensation.
2: Is it Garen Noon?
4: Christina. I can hear why you would say that, Christina. Well done.
2: A great guest. Thanks for playing.
5: Thank you so much.
2: Cheers. Bye. Okay, next up, we've got Liz, who's in Whitehall. Liz, happy Thursday. How's your week been?
6: A little bit eventful. The young fella actually fractured his wrist last week. No. So we're back in the fracture clinic today.
4: Liz, what age is he?
6: He's 8.
4: And can you tell us how he did it?
6: He was playing football and his brother shouldered him and he fell on him.
2: Oh, Liz, I'm sorry to hear that.
4: Boys and their scrapes. Yeah.
2: Is he all right now?
6: I can't get him in the door. He's on his bike.
2: Oh, is he?
6: With the cast on.
4: I was going to say, I'd say he's raging. It didn't happen in September.
6: Yeah. But it wasn't his good hand. It was his bad hand.
2: Okay, that's good. Okay, that's good. Liz, where would you go if you win this €500 flight voucher?
6: I'd probably go to Salou or something with the kids. Because to be honest, I haven't been out of the country in 14 years.
4: Wow.
2: Oh, Liz, let's try send you away.
6: Embarrassing.
2: Listen, life gets busy and you have other priorities and so you can't do it all. Liz, who do you think is laughing now?
6: My guess is Frank Bruno, the boxer.
4: Frank Bruno, yes.
2: Is it Frank Bruno?
4: Liz, keep listening and enter in again.
6: Yeah. Thanks a million, guys.
2: Bye. Nice, Liz. Cheers,
6: bye.
2: Liz.
4: Oh, that's hard. Because both of those, as somebody new to the game, when you listen to it and they say a name, you always think, actually, yeah, that could be them.
2: Mm-hmm. So that's not Frank Bruno, and it's also not
4: Garen Noon.
2: Garen Noon from the TikTok. Do you have any idea who is laughing now? We will be playing again tomorrow morning. Your next chance to win a €500 flight voucher. 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
4: Now, this is one of those things that when you see it come up on Instagram, you kind of think, oh my God, did I actually read that correctly, right?
2: Mm-hmm.
4: It has been announced in the last 24 hours that Dior's Fall Winter 2027 runway show will take place in Trinity College in Dublin.
2: Right? I feel like this is one of the most exciting things that's ever happened in the city. I'm sorry.
4: I think in the city, and especially when it comes to fashion and the connection between Ireland, because obviously there's been Irish people who've been in fashion all over the world, but Jonathan Anderson was recently made the creative director, right, for this French
2: fashion house.
4: He is also the one, if you've heard that name before in recent weeks, it's because he obviously made Taylor Swift's wedding dress.
2: And we still haven't seen it, guys.
4: Haven't breathed.
2: Someone released the pictures. I need to see Taylor Swift's Dior wedding dress designed by Jonathan Anderson.
4: Graham Norton, if you're listening, come on, send us a quick pic. We know you were there. Posting on Instagram yesterday, Jonathan Anderson wrote, "So excited and so proud to reveal the news," right? "It was an elegant illustration of a four-leaf clover and a ladybird, two motifs Mr. Anderson has woven into his collections since he's taken up the helm. They're talking 4th of December in the college's old library. It'll be the house's first ever runway show in Ireland."
2: That's Anna Wintour, I'm sure, is going to be at that.
4: Anna Wintour.
2: So many celebrities are going to fly in for that.
4: Every single person will be flying in. And you wonder who's going to get the front row. I say Marty Morrissey. Marty Morrissey and Anna Wintour.
2: Be in the front row at the Dior fashion show. So it's the fall winter collection.
4: The fall winter collection.
2: Oh my God, this is just huge.
4: He included an announcement from a quote from Carmel Snow, who's a Dalkey-born editor-in-chief of the American edition of Harper's Bazaar.
2: Oh, I never knew that.
4: She was there from 1934 to 1958. She was also once the fashion editor for American Vogue.
2: Wow, from Dalkey.
4: She was from Dalkey. And despite spending years living and working in the US, she kept her Dalkey accent.
2: Oh, listen.
4: That's like when your mate moves from Tala to UK, comes back and actually talks. My friend Emma moved to London and actually came back more common than when she left.
2: One of my friends moved to London. I met her after about 2 months of her there and she's like, "All right."
4: Oh no.
2: So this is so cool. So the 4th of December, we're going to get to see the Dior fashion show. in Dublin
4: is going to be iconic.
2: Have you seen, like, over the years, I always associate Dior as well with Carrie Bradshaw, the saddlebag that she wore. I think it was season 3. She wore, I'm not joking with you, she wore the Dior saddlebag in basically every episode of Sex and the City. Mm-hmm. And I always think of the saddlebag, but have you seen Jonathan Anderson's design? It's a four-leaf clover. It's green. It's the Dior bag that it has like a little, it's like a square.
4: Okay.
2: And it has the four-leaf clovers all over them.
4: Well, he's a man of his word. He's an Irish designer. He's not lost his love for this country. Yeah. And obviously on the 4th of December, the whole world is going to descend on Trinity College. Traffic will be a nightmare.
2: It will be. And if you see someone's nice outfit, they'll say, thanks, hon, Dior. 98 FM's all day.

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2: Yes, everyone's favourite game. Yours, mine, everyone's. Matchy matchy. We give you three words. You shout back the first word that comes into your head after each. And if your answers match with ours, you win some fabulous prizes by apparently a new man since I've been here the last time.
3: Oh yeah, very handsome man.
2: I see.
3: AI Matchy Marco. Here he is with more.
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3: Oh, we all need a powerful fan. What do you think?
2: He's a very nice man.
3: Isn't he? Oh, gasp. We're very giddy after hearing Matchy Marco. Good morning to Steve in Bayside, who was playing Matchy Matchy this morning. Steve, what's the crack? How are you?
4: Good morning, guys. How are we?
2: We are very, very good, Steve. What's the plans for the day?
4: Oh, heading off to work.
2: What do you do for a living?
4: We have a small upcycling furniture and home accessories business in Swords that's actually turning one on Saturday.
3: Congratulations, Steve. Do you want to give your business a shout out? What's the name?
4: It's called furnitureguy.ie.
3: Furnitureguy.ie.
2: What's the biggest project you've ever taken on, Steve?
4: So we're actually currently working on turning a 1930s freestanding piano into a bar.
2: Oh my goodness.
3: Into a bar!
4: Yes.
2: Wow.
3: Steve! And come here now, would you be on the Instagram showcase and the whole before and after and everything?
4: Absolutely, we're doing a full video of the whole project at the moment.
2: Myself and Reb are big home girls, so we'll be checking it out. You say we, who's we, Steve?
4: Myself and my wife, Astra.
2: Ah, very good.
3: The dream team working together.
2: And listen to me, when it comes to Matchy Matchy, do you play along?
4: Yes, well, I try to do. My wife is better at it than I am.
2: Oh, she's put you up today though, right?
4: She did, yeah.
2: Amazing.
3: Steve, who would you like to play with this morning, myself or Paul?
4: Well, both myself and Astra are going to play with you, Rebecca.
3: Oh, I'm off to the booth. Thank you so much.
2: She goes.
3: I'll be back.
2: Steve and Astra, upside in the furniture. But are they... Yeah. But are they good at Matchy Matchy? Right. So, Steve in Bayside. Your first word for Matchy Matchy is... T-E-A-T.
4: Bag.
2: Your second word, potato.
4: Oh. What do you think, Esther?
5: That's a stealer.
4: In.
2: Potato skin. And your third word for Matchy Matchy is stock. S-T-O-C-K, stock.
4: Cube.
2: Stock cube. Okay, so to recap, you've gone for tea, bag, potato skin, and stock cube. Stephen Bayside, do you want to lock in those answers?
4: Absolutely, 100%.
2: Right, let's lock them in. In your oh, look at you.
6: Hello.
2: Are you ready?
3: There was a quiche in there this morning.
2: A quiche?
3: So
2: did you have a slice? Are you going to wait for after the show?
3: I think I might have it for me lunch, Paul.
2: You're very right. You're very correct. Right, Rebecca, to match with Steve in Bayside, your first word is tea. T-E-A.
3: Tea bag.
2: Your second word, potato.
3: Potato. Oh, there's so many different types of potatoes. I'm going to say potato waffle.
2: Potato waffle. And your third word, stock.
3: Stock cube.
2: Have you matched three with Steve in Bayside? You were so close.
3: Why though?
2: You were so close.
3: Oh, no.
2: I literally thought you... When Steve gave his answers, I thought you were going to win it for tea.
3: Was it potato?
2: It was potato. Oh. What else would you have said if you had to go a different
3: gratin,
2: option? Gratin. Oh, no, you were wrong.
3: Potato,
2: you were
3: wrong. Masher, I don't know.
2: So you were both right on tea and stock. You both said tea bag, stock cube.
3: Yeah.
2: But potato, Steve went with skin.
3: Steve, I'm so sorry.
2: Oh.
3: And do you know what? I love a potato skin. I don't know if I was ever going to say it though, Steve. I'm so sorry. It wasn't to be.
2: And by the way, gratin, how very Brendan of you.
3: I know. Guys, a gratin, a bit of cream and garlic. You can't go wrong. Steve, sorry, but have a lovely day and we'll send you a goodie bag.
4: Thank you so much, guys.
2: And Steve, best of luck with furnitureguy.ie. We'll be glued to the Instagram to see this piano into a bar.
4: Yes, go on. We'll talk soon. Cheers,
2: see
4: guys.
2: See you again. Bye.
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3: We have Paul in for Brendan this morning with some strange stories. And you're talking all things Italy.
2: Yeah, well, you're only back from Florence recently, am
3: I
2: right?
3: Oh, I am indeed. Buongiorno.
2: Buongiorno. Loads of people are heading off to Italy. I've seen loads of people on Instagram and across socials heading off. Did you know, though, when you were there, what did you wear when you were walking about the city?
3: Very little because it was 37 degrees.
2: Well, very little.
3: I was in a cotton sundress, Paul, and that was it.
2: Well, listen, a fishing village in Lake Como has imposed a fine of €200 for people who wander around with bare chests or swimwear in an attempt to crack down on some uncouth tourists. The place is called Varenna and it's been feeling the strain of the amount of tourists who've been kind of coming into the city, especially those people. They're being careful with the people who are there. The population of roughly around 650 people in this small town of Varenna in Italy. But walking around the village shirtless or in swimwear, they are strictly now reserved for, you only are allowed to wear them in lakeside or boat trips in Como. It is now completely banned. Those who fail to comply risk fines of between 50 and 200 euros.
3: Oh, it's just so hot though.
2: There's a man named Mauro Manzoni. He's Varenna's mayor. He said, it's a wonderful village. We're very proud to welcome hundreds of tourists, of visitors all year round. But on the beach, you can do what you want. But when you're walking around into the shops, the restaurants, churches, you must dress appropriately. And I didn't know this. Mm. In the coastal town of Portofino, selfies were banned in 2023. Because they don't want anyone to stop and like be taking pictures and not letting people just move through the city.
3: I've heard of the churches, all right. They won't let you in if you're wearing shorts or you have your shoulders out.
2: Your shoulders?
3: Yeah. You need to make sure you're all covered up if you're going in.
2: Décolletage cannot be on show.
3: You can't be shown that. But yeah, I think it's very difficult in the summer months to not be wearing the shorts.
2: And moving on, what did you eat when you were in Florence?
3: Oh, I ate everything. Pizza, pasta, you name it.
2: So on pasta.
3: And lots of spritzes.
2: Well, on pasta, when you were passing by, what made you stop to eat in a certain restaurant?
3: I booked a few of them.
2: Did you?
3: Oh yeah, I did me research before.
2: Because when travelling to Italy, obviously you're going to take in the rich culture. You might have an Aperol, a pasta or a tiramisu. But some of the locals are saying you have to be very, very careful because of tourist traps.
3: Yeah, okay.
2: Is a pasta window, is what they're calling them.
3: Oh!
2: Right? A pasta window has become increasingly common in restaurants across Italy. These are windows facing out into the street where restaurant staff, and they're saying that's mostly women, can be seen making fresh pasta by hand, rolling and shaping the dough as passerbys watch them work.
3: Oh, nice.
2: Now, the trend
3: I'd want to go to that now. You've sold that for
2: me. See, I'm telling you, I would be the exact same. People are saying, if I saw something like this, I'd probably walk away. I don't think it's right to put people on display while they're doing the job as if it was a part of an attraction. Well, I'd keep away from Amsterdam. Elsewhere, finally, Graham Barrett, who's a competitive gardener in Gloucester, England, recently grew a garlic bulb the size of an animal. The size of an animal.
0: Mamma mia.
2: He set the world record for
3: the largest
2: elephant garlic with a bulb that weighs 3.86 pounds and measures at about 7.5 inches in diameter. Now, elephant garlic is a different species than the garlic you'd find in a grocery store. But he's breaking records all over the place. He has made a heaviest loofah, the heaviest celiac, heaviest tomatillo, and the longest pea pods.
3: I don't even know what half those things are, but I do love a bit of garlic. And you know what, a recipe now, I'd be so guilty this, I'll always put in an extra.
2: You'd have to. You'd have to. So Graham Barrett, congratulations, 67. He gave up his job working in marketing to make big things, and there he is.
3: Oh, well, it's worked out well for him.
2: That's Brendan's bit.
3: Thanks, Paul.
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The biggest DJs.